0: First down and 10. Allen brings Trey Martin in motion. They fake the hand. Now they hand it off to him going left side, and he's wrapped up and taken down. He gets to the 40-yard line, a gain of a couple. Make it second down, and, well, they call it one now, second and nine, as they officially put him down at the 41-yard line.
1: End around, you know, you normally see K'Ron Jones is usually the guy that they give in motion like that. But right there, tried to sneak Trey around that corner, just no space on that left side of the line.
0: So it's going to be second down and nine from the 41. Three to the right, two to the left, empty backfield. Now he brings Martin back into the backfield as Allen to his left. Snap back. They'll hand it off to Martin. Martin coming near side. Martin finding some space, bounces off a Raider down the near sideline. Five into the end zone. Trey Martin gets a 41-yard State Farm touchdown run, and that is his 21st total touchdown on the season, his 18th rushing touchdown.
1: And that puts him over 1,000 yards. And we're in the fifth week of the season, by the way, ladies and gentlemen. Cody, you're going to have to get a button on a repeat touchdown, yeah. Trey Martin.
0: Yeah.
1: Because I can promise you, buddy, when you look back at the end of the year, you're going to say, I've never called more touchdowns than anybody in my career than number three. It just makes it look so easy, Cody. And right there, the physical nature, fighting off defenders with a stiff arm. He is a force out there carrying the football.
0: Hosey to try to tack on the well-shaded 10 extra point. Snap back to Jones. Gets it down. The kick is up, and the kick is partially blocked, it looked like. It's going to be no good. 13-0 Patriots lead it with 8:13 remaining in the first quarter. Patriots football will continue in a moment.
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0: Welcome back to Patriots football. Franklin Parrish now leads it 13-0 with 8:13 remaining here in the first. Connor Linder's got it teed up. The shelter insurance kickoff. One man back deep to receive it. And this one's going to be a little bit of a squib kick. It's still loose. Finally picked up, covered up, and onto the ground. It's one of the upbacks at the 33-yard line. It's going to be Isaiah Small, sophomore, who's able to cover it up for the Raiders.
1: Patriots score again, this time on three plays once again from 43 yards. 41-yard touchdown run from Trey Martin. The kick looked like it might have been blocked, the extra point there, making it 13-0 Patriots. We got 8:10 to go in the first quarter.
0: First down and 10 for the Raiders. Three receivers left, one of the right. Shotgun formation, empty backfield. Washington takes the snap, looks over the middle, throws, catches made, and tackled immediately by Makai Smart across the 35 to the 36-yard line. Give him a gain of three. It's second and seven.
1: Yeah, Makai, a little soft coverage there, but it was Johnny on the spot. Allowed the receiver no room after the tackle.
0: By the way, DJ Neal, and I didn't notice he was in on the first defensive plays, but he's in now. Here's a handoff coming near side, wrapped up immediately. Connor Linder also in on that tackle. Rod Davis.
1: Derwin Jackson maybe getting the mix, number 67. Connor Linder getting his head in there. He don't mind getting in the mix, and he is already up to four tackles or three and a half here in the first part of the first quarter.
0: Third and six. Shotgun snap back. Now the ball's loose, picked up by Washington, rolling out. Now, excuse me, it's going to be another quarterback. He heaves it up. It's up for grabs, and it's caught.
1: Oh,
0: what a catch.
1: On.
0: The receiver came back to get the football. The pass was thrown by Christopher McCray, the junior for the Raiders. And
1: that was a prayer,
0: a 50-50 prayer that his receiver was able to come back, get position, and make the catch.
1: Yeah, Coleman was out there with him, but by the time he kind of locked his feet down, stopped, he was step for step and come back. He just didn't have time to get back and make a play on the football.
0: Big play for the Raiders. Ball at the Patriot 37-yard line. First down and 10 as they're into Patriot territory.
1: I don't think the passer knew where it was going. He just got rid of it and got lucky.
0: He stays in at quarterback. Calls for the snap. A lefty quarterback throws it out near side. It's through the hands and incomplete, intended for Jaden Carter. And it kind of makes you wonder, is Brylon Washington dealing with an injury right now? So he started the game at quarterback and gone to their backup, unless they run a two-quarterback system.
1: Well, just looking at their stats, it looks like Washington, a sophomore, has got most of the reps this year, so maybe suffering with something on the sideline.
0: Handoff coming near side, wrapped up, taken down by Jacob Coleman after a gain all the way down to the 30-yard line. It's going to bring up third down and about three.
1: And it could be one of those deals where the coach is like, all right, we're trying something different. Yep. Three and out, you one touchdown, seven interception of the year. Give somebody else a shot. Could be that, too.
0: Could be third and three as we've hit the halfway point of the first quarter at 6 minutes.
1: Yeah, because you can see Washington right beside the coach standing on the sideline. So it's probably just trying somebody different.
0: Third and three. Snap back, hand it off right up the middle. Lowers his shoulder, driving forward, and gets close to first down yardage. He is going to have enough for the Huntington first down. Looks like. Well, they say short. Fourth down.
1: Fourth and very short. I mean, fourth. It's...
0: You know, they say fourth and inches on the screen. Oh, yeah. This is okay.
1: Centimeter.
0: So, wait. All right. Well, they give it to them.
1: Okay. Yeah, because you had the marker, which you can see on the screen there. Still was at four right beside Big Joe there.
0: Yeah.
1: But now they're moving the chains. Okay.
0: A little confusion. I think the far side line judge originally did not have the right line. Then they moved it up a little. He still didn't have the right line.
1: Hey, it'd be like that sometimes.
0: Yeah. So first and 10 for the Raiders at the Patriot 26. Washington back in at quarterback. Calls for the snap. A little bit of a high snap. He's going to pass it. Throws it out. Post. Catch made. And into the end zone for a Raider touchdown. 26 yards. Washington.
1: To Jakarian Spencer, looks like, Cody, number six, who has his second touchdown of the year, only the second passing touchdown of the year for Washington, who comes back into the game after a few plays off. That just prayer thrown up totally changed the momentum of that drive. And, of course, capitalizing on that are the Raiders getting points on the board, cutting in this Patriot lead. Wide open with Spencer there on that touchdown.
0: Yeah, no safety help. Looked like there was a big cushion given up by Patriot cornerback. Here's a snap and a handoff right up the middle for 2 points. It is good. Washington's able to bring it in and cuts the Patriot lead to 13-8 with 4:50 remaining here in the first quarter. Patriots football will continue.
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1: Yeah, the Raiders cut into the lead. Washington Spencer, 26-yard pass. That was a four-play, 64-yard drive. Two-point conversion was good, Cody. 13-8. Patriots still hold the lead here in the first quarter.
0: Shelter Insurance kickoff, squib kick onside, and it is loose. There's a scrum for it, and the Patriots are able to get on top of the loose football, also losing his helmet as well.
1: Hilliard?
0: Yeah, that's going to be
1: 42.
0: Kylan Miller. They have Puncho on the roster.
1: Yep. It's always a surprise everywhere, isn't it? But, boy, can breathe a little easier there. Kind of looked like Huntington was trying to seize on their momentum, play a little payback from FP's onside kick. Lose your helmet, but hold on to the football, young man. Good job. The Patriots take back over. Two offensive possessions so far, two scores.
0: Third possession of the night starts their worst field position of the night at their own 46-yard line. Snap back, Allen looking left, throwing out left. Catch made by Seals, turns it up the sideline, pushed out of bounds. Inside the 45, the 42, it's a Wahlert-Singer Chevrolet first down.
1: Yeah, Seals is so hard to defend. He's a guy that can go across the middle. He's got the speed, that little turnaround. He can hit the post. He can do it all. And, oh, by the way, is that 6'3", lanky frame. He can go up and get the ball, too.
0: Two receivers each side on first and 10. Snap back. Allen now looking to the near side. He'll step up in the pocket, roll out to the right. Throws on the run. K-Rod Jones comes up with the catch at the 25-yard line. It's another Wahlert-Singer Chevrolet first down. And this one is going to be about 15 yards.
1: That's a dynamite throw on the run. Really great coverage, too, one-on-one out there from the Huntington DB, but he just puts it right in the spot. Kyron Jones with a great grab, too.
0: Whistle's going to blow this one dead before it gets started. It looks indicated like it's going to be against Franklin Parish.
2: Dead ball. False start. Number 6 on the offense. 5-yard penalty. Replay first down.
1: Sounds a little windy out there.
0: A little windy out on the field there.
1: Bring it up here.
0: We're tucked in tightly. You can see the flag in the south end zone blowing almost due southeast. Yep. Snap back. Allen tipped at the line of scrimmage. It was intended for Tekorian Spears. It's going to bring up second down and 15 from the 30-yard line. That time, one of the defensive linemen was able to time the jump just right, tip that ball into the air, and it falls incomplete. Back to the line of scrimmage, 4 minutes and 2 seconds. Snap back, throw out, catch made. Wrapped up, taken down at the 25-yard line. They're going to say he was down by contact. The ball popped out. Spears on the catch. It's going to bring up third down and about 10. Spears, Jones, and Seals, the three receivers lined up to the left side of the formation, kind of in a bunch. Trips there. They send Martin out wide to the left now as well. Here's the throw. Wide open man. K-Rod Jones makes the catch and walks into the end zone for a 25-yard State Farm touchdown.
1: Well, you talk about giving confusion to the defense. You got three receivers lined out to your left, and then you put, oh, by the way, Trey Martin in motion going to the left. And that's the effect right there. And Allen just does his job. K-Rod Jones can't get more wide open than that, and he catches the touchdown, takes it in the end zone.
0: Oh, man, you got Seals. You got Spears out there. You got Jones out there. You motion Trey Martin out as well. I mean,
1: it's a nightmare.
0: Those four guys.
1: It's a nightmare.
0: Yeah, that's tough. They'll line up and go for the well-shaded 10 two-point conversion. Seals is in at quarterback here. Big formation. Seals will keep it left side, and he's going to be wrapped up and taken down shy of the goal line. Two-point conversion is no good. Patriots lead at 19-8. With 3:20 remaining here in the first quarter, Patriots football will continue in a moment.
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0: 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Shelter insurance kickoff is end over end, taken in at the 12-yard line. Trying to find a seam up the middle, and Connor Linder wraps him up around the 30-yard line.
1: The kicker with two tackles on kickoffs tonight. Yeah. An onside recover. We'll go to the last scoring drive for the Patriots. It went four plays, 61 yards. Chad Allen found Kayron Jones, 25-yard pass for the two-point conversion was no good, though, Cody. 19-8 is where we stand. The Patriots lead 3:28 remaining first quarter of play.
0: So out come the Huntington Raiders offense from their own 30-yard line. Last time, a 50-50 wobbly pass was caught by a Raider receiver that extended the drive. They were able to score a couple of plays later, cut into this Patriot lead. But right now, Huntington, no answer to the Patriots offense, trying to play catch-up as the snaps back to Washington. Washington steps up in the pocket, looking. Here comes the rush, throws it out, and it's incomplete. Intended for A.J. Johnson out toward the far sideline. Washington running around for his life in the backfield, and for the life of me, how nobody was able to get down. I mean, it just seemed like there were black jerseys all around it.
1: Well, you could see the linebackers kind of waited and waited for just a minute, and then, of course, Ahmad Tolbert, Mekhi Smart came sending the dogs but couldn't quite get a hand on him. The receiver just dropped the ball out there around the sideline.
0: Second and 10 from the 30. Snap, handoff, coming near side, wrapped up at about the 31-yard line and taken down a C.J. Jones and Jeremiah Lewis in on the tackle for the Patriots. A couple of yards, going to make it third and 8 as we hit 250 remaining in the first.
1: For the Winsboro Sports Scoreboard, Wachita leads Central 14-7 in the first quarter. Sterlington leading Oak Grove 7-0. Here, the Patriots leading 19-8. A little under 2 minutes and 30 seconds to go in the first quarter.
0: Shotgun formation, three receivers right, one to the left. They send the running back out to the right as well. Stepping up in the pocket, Washington had to tuck it. He's still loose. The Patriots thought they had him, thought he got rid of it. He runs up the middle and slides at the 42-yard line for a Huntington first down. And
1: well, he faked me out. I was looking downfield after that little pump fake, and then he tucked it. Then I hear you say, still don't have him.
0: Yeah. I saw Josh Johnson turn his head. He thought he threw the football, but they had him bottled up. And he was able to get away. First down and 10 at the 43. Snap back, handoff up the middle. Wrapped up, taken down about the 45. And an awkward tackle way to go down on a tackle is the running back.
1: A.J. Johnson, yeah. Leading rusher on the team. Got 70 carries, but only 220 yards coming into the game.
0: Second and 8 from the 45. A minute 40 remaining here in the first quarter. They go two receivers right, one to the left. Washington stands in the shotgun with Johnson to his right. Snap back, and they'll hand it off again. Up the middle, wrapped up at the line of scrimmage. No gain. The ball popped loose. They're going to say he was down by contact, but
1: Mekhi Smart. Just an animal out there at the linebacker position.
0: And Marzell comes up from the bottom of that pile, too. It's going to bring up third down and 8.
1: You know, Mekhi's one of these guys started getting reps as a freshman here and there. It's gradually gotten better. You know, he's a senior this year, Cody, and they've had some big moments, and he definitely has been a leader, this defensive unit for the Patriots.
0: So third and 8 is the clock inside 40 seconds in the first quarter. Patriots lead it 19-8. They send the running back Johnson out wide to the right, empty backfield. They swing it out to him. He makes the catch, gets away from a couple of Patriot players, but Connor Linder wraps him up after a gain of a couple to the 47-yard line. Nice open field tackle because it looked like he had a lot of room coming to the near side.
1: Yeah, and the Patriot defense had it read. Just Smart could not wrap him up, but what vision there to take the right angle for the senior safety there, Connor Linder, just to keep it from extending that play.
0: So they leave the offense out on the field on fourth down. They bring Washington out and bring McCray in at quarterback. Johnson still the running back, lined up to the right. And now we're going to end the first quarter. So after one complete here at Patriot Stadium, Franklin Parish holds a 19-8 lead over Huntington. Second quarter action's on the way here from Patriot Stadium. We'll be right back.
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0: Welcome back to Patriot Stadium. Second quarter action about to get kicked off. 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Stop by and find out why service is our business since 1957. Our good pal Walter G, who hangs out with us every Friday night on the KMAR YouTube live stream. Stop by and visit him. He'll hook you up with a new ride, Matthew.
1: Yeah, of course, I saw him over in Bossier City last week, Walter G.
0: Yeah, escorting the...
1: Somebody's got to do it.
0: Yeah. Escorting the equipment trailer over. By the way, large trailer there.
1: they keep getting bigger every year.
0: I know it.
1: Well, nowadays you got the gator to,
0: that's right,
1: to move stuff around, yeah, that you take on the road.
0: I mean, that thing is very special to Eric Parker.
1: Yes, that's his baby. Let's not ever forget that.
0: Fourth down and six coming out of the second quarter, to start the second quarter, rather, as the offense is still out on the field. So they take McCray out. They put Washington back in on this big fourth down play here. Seems like this is a must-need for the Huntington Raiders.
1: Oh, yeah.
0: They're going to try to keep up with this Patriot offense.
1: Try to slow down FP.
0: Fourth and six from the 47. Washington calls for the snap. Back to pass. Here comes the rush over the middle, and it's nearly picked off by Christian Jackson. You know, you never want to say you don't want them to intercept the ball.
1: Yeah,
0: but if you're Coach Burnett, you're like, hey,
1: got
0: better field position.
1: And, you know, of course, if he would intercept it and had an open path. But, yeah, I bet Christian wish he would have got right there.
0: Yeah, I think he would have got more yardage on the return, though, honestly, looking at the way everything was kind of laid out, if he would have picked that ball off.
1: And that pass was a little wayward because of that pressure Coach Boxley had sent in right there. Had both linebackers firing up the gut. Washington has to get rid of it quickly. The FP takes over right around midfield, Coach.
0: It's a turnover on downs. Wallace Singer Chevrolet first down at the 47. Both running backs in the backfield. DJ Neal gets his first carry of the night, twisting, pulling his way inside the 45 to the 43-yard line. It's going to be a gain close to four, making second down and six. 11:40 remaining here in the second quarter. Patriots leading this thing by 11, 19-8.
1: Both of them out there right now, Cody, DJ, and Trey Martin.
0: One to each side of Allen and the shotgun. Play clock is down to 10 as they look to the sideline for the call. And second and six. Snap back, a fake the hand. Now they hand it off to DJ Neal, and he's swallowed up in the backfield. Loss of
1: pretty
0: four.
1: Big loss there. Yeah. Well, that's something that, you know, outside of a quarterback sack, have not seen a lot in the first five games, is the FP running game getting that big of a loss on a play. But that was one of those things right there where the moment DJ was going to shift it and try to hit to the right side there and get behind Trey Martin blocking, but it was just five white jerseys all on top of number two really quick.
0: So third down and 10. Two receivers to each side. Allen in the shotgun sends Martin out to the near side. Back to pass. Here comes the rush. He gets away from one man, throws it on the run down the far sideline, and it's incomplete.
1: Looking for Spears. Carrion Spencer made a play on it. Probably would have been ruled out of bounds if he had picked it off there. But Allen was just trying to get out of the pocket. Looked like he had a lot of pressure on top of him, trying to avoid the sack. So the FP offense stalls out for the first time tonight.
0: They send the punt team out. Martin, of course, doing the punting for the Patriots. Standing at his own 39. Snap back. Punts it away. Takes a Patriot bounce inside the 15. And they say.
1: Did he touch
0: it? They say that it touched, or the Patriots think it touched a Raider player.
1: It's one of those, you know, the coach screaming, get away from it, get away from it.
0: I think, I think it went over the head of everybody. It bounced, but
1: good
0: Patriots.
1: Punt.
0: Yeah, the Patriots are able to down the ball at the 11-yard line. Great punt by Trey Martin to go along with all the other things that Trey Martin does great. He also punts pretty good.
1: That's something gets overlooked because he's done it for a couple of years now. Of course, I guess since after Drew Callaway graduated, Trey took over the duties, and No, he's netting above 45 on average. That's good for anybody in high school.
0: Well, first down and 10 for the Raiders offense at their own 11-yard line. 10:20 remaining here in the second quarter. Down 19-8. Shotgun formation for Washington. Calls for the snaps. The play clock was at 1. Steps up in the pocket. Throws it over the middle. It's incomplete through the hands of the intended receiver, MJ Green Jr., a junior. Not MJ Green Jr., but MJ.
2: Got a hold on White, number 66. That'll be a 10-yard penalty, or half the distance penalty. Replay first down.
3: We'll go to the Winsboro
2: Sports. Or do you want to decline it? Ask me if he wants to decline it.
3: Okay.
0: That's what you love about the hot mics.
1: We're not the only ones that have to be wary of those nowadays.
4: Yeah, right.
1: Winsboro Sports Scoreboard scoring update. Neville takes the 3-0 lead over West Monroe, 14-0 Sterlington over Oak Grove. Those are both in the second quarter, 14-14 Central and Ouachita tied up in the second quarter.
0: So just for everybody listening at home, they did, in fact, accept the penalty, as we heard from the official asking if you want to decline it. They did accept it, so it's first down and 15. Snap back, and he'll keep it up the middle, and he's wrapped up, taken down. Is he safety out of the end zone?
1: Yeah,
0: he's at the 1.
1: Yeah, it was very close.
0: Yeah. Wrapped up by a host of Patriots and tackled right at the 1-yard line, so it's going to be second down.
1: That's something for the bingo card. Yeah. Last time we've had a safety. 20. Can't remember recently. Man. Got to dig in the archives. Certainly have called some, but it's been quite some time.
0: It's going to be a long time. It could have been 3 weeks ago. I just can't remember.
1: Well, here's your shot right here.
0: Second and 20. Play clock down to 7. Got to hurry up. It's going to be second down and 20 and a half. And there goes the flag. Half yard's not going to make much of a difference here on that, as it'll be a delay of game against.
2: Got a dead ball, delay a game, number 11, White, half the distance to the goal, repeat second down.
0: So it's going to be second down. The microphone is still on. These guys. Here's a snap, and here comes the rush trying to get out. He does get across the 5, and a flag comes flying in here.
1: Watch your ears. Mike's still on.
2: 7 White with the face mask.
0: It's still on.
1: We got to get somebody down there and coach up the white hat. Having some trouble with the technology.
2: Face mask. 15-yard penalty. I'm sorry. Half the distance.
0: So it's going to be – the penalty is going to be on Huntington.
1: Maybe take a play or two off white hat. I don't know. It's been a rough mix here for the past few plays. Almost blew my eardrums out. I don't know how fans are over the radio or at home watching heard it, but it was pretty loud up here in the headphones, Cody.
0: Well, we need the bloopers, right?
1: Yeah.
0: The blooper reel.
1: Yeah.
0: All right. So the penalty was against.
1: Face mask.
0: Yeah, it was against the Raiders.
1: Right.
0: So that backs him up to about the 4-yard line. It's going to be a replay of the second down.
1: Love to see a turnover here.
0: Yeah. Snap back. Washington looks to pass. Pump fakes. Throws it over the middle. And nearly picked off. DJ Neal could have had his second of the season.
1: That's a few times this game, it's almost been interceptions there for out of the hand of Washington. But right there, DJ was looking towards that end zone.
0: You know, you used to hear the old saying that's why they play defense and not receiver. But
1: DJ's got good hands.
0: He's got great hands.
1: It's one of those things there. But, man, the offensive line for Huntington gave the quarterback a lot of time there. Uh-oh.
0: Yeah, third down, the hard snap count. They're going to get Jeremiah Lewis to jump off sides.
1: Give him a little bit.
2: Dead ball. Encroachment on the defense. 5-yard penalty. Repeat third down.
0: So And so a five-yard penalty is going to bring it to about third down and 12. With 9:10 remaining here in the second quarter, kind of a crazy sequence here.
1: You think?
0: Here comes the snap. They only rush three. Steps up in the pocket. Throws it down the far sideline. It's incomplete over the head of everybody. Down the Huntington sideline, and that's going to bring up fourth down and about 12 as the clock stops with 9:04 to play in the second.
1: Now we'll see if Huntington actually has a punter. Of course, have opted not to punt a couple times on fourth down earlier in the game. I think right here, you know, you're in the game as the scoreboard looks like it's broken here at Patriot Stadium, but you're not out of this game, so you got a punt here, you know, so we'll see if there's actually a punter on the roster.
0: Yep. Well, they're going to stop play here as they try to figure out the clock situation. We'll take a 30-second timeout as well. Patriots football up 19-8. We'll be back right after this. Football season is here, and the Franklin Parish Sheriff's Office is proud to sponsor Franklin Parish football for the 2026 season. 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So grab your team colors, bring your school spirit, and get ready to cheer on the Patriots all season long. The Franklin Parish Sheriff's Office and Sheriff Brian Linder wish all of our athletes a safe, successful, and exciting 2026 football season.
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5: Looking for insurance that feels more like a neighbor than a policy at Diane Rose?

0: Welcome back to Patriots football as we are trying to get the clock fixed. And still, Matthew, is not fixed.
1: Yeah, it's there we go. Looks like it's back in business down there.
0: It's the only problem is it's wrong. Not the fourth quarter and it's not 32 seconds left.
1: Yeah, you know, I was watching the kids play Alice in Wonderland last week, and that seemed like a fever dream. Well, these past six plays is even crazier. It is a fever dream.
0: There we go.
1: All right, we're back in business.
0: 8:41 to play here in the second quarter. And it looks like Huntington leads their offense out on the field on fourth down and 12. And they got a Huntington Raider to jump. So,
1: what would be the fourth or fifth
0: ball.
1: Penalty in the last?
2: False start. Number six, White.
1: Six plays.
2: 5-yard penalty. Repeat fourth down.
0: I think at this point in time, you've got to send the punter out, right?
1: Yeah.
0: I mean, I'd send him out right now.
1: I mean, they're on the half-inch line.
0: It's kind of.
1: Yeah, I
0: unless they're going to do one of those pooch kicks, but.
1: Spencer's definitely going to kick the ball here. It just doesn't, obviously not traditional.

0: 53-yard punt there.
1: Not bad.
0: You'll take it, especially if you're in that predicament Huntington was in there. The Patriots offense stumbled last time out, Cody, after scoring three straight times. See if they can get back on track here. Of course, kind of all started with DJ, getting caught in the backfield, losing those yards, and never really got anything cooking that last offensive possession. But hadn't seen much of Trey Martin in the ground game. Had that big run for the touchdown, obviously, but a lot of through the air for Coach Burnett's offense here in the first half.
2: Like Huntington sold out to try to stop number three here early in this game. Sir.
3: First down, it's a bad snap. It's picked up by the Raiders. Tackle made by Trey Martin, but through the hands of Chad Allen. And it's picked up on the bounce by the Raiders and returned all the way down to the Patriot 29-yard line.
0: Sean Wood Rhines, number, is who picked that one up. But, Cody, heads-up play. Was that Martin on the tackle?
2: Martin was on the tackle, yeah.
0: Because it just bounced right into his hands. Looks like a – I don't know if Allen wasn't ready for the snap, couldn't quite tell, but he did not feel that when Martin was able to secure the tackle, which he's familiar with that.
1: Yeah.
0: A lot of time on the defense, freshman, sophomore seasons, but, man, weird 5 minutes we've just witnessed.
2: You can get a look at the replay there on that to see if maybe Allen had his head turned. It's first down and 10, snap back to Washington. Washington will hand it off coming near side. He bounces it out and knocked out of bounds inside the 25 to the 22-yard line. Is Johnson on the carry. Knocked out of bounds. Christian Jackson and company able to get him out of bounds after a gain of seven. Yeah, second and three coming up. There's confusion all over the place tonight.
0: Well, his defense has been on the field a while.
2: Johnson again with the carry, this time left side wrapped up, taken down. I think Franklin Parrish got away with a face mask.
0: Yeah, you're right.
2: Ooh.
0: You can see number seven, Johnson, the ball carrier there. He was definitely signaling that his face mask got pulled, but got away with that one, and that's all right.
2: No gain on the play, brings up third down and three as we are under eight to play here in the second quarter. Washington in the shotgun on third and three. New running back in the game. Lined up to his left. Snap back. They hand it off to him. Goes right side. He's got a first down and more inside the 20. Down to the 12-yard line.
0: Yeah, 21 not on the roster there, but getting to probably the longest carry on the ground for Huntington here in the first half. Right up the gut. Huntington trying to cut into this Patriot lead, 19-8 Patriots lead, but a lot of follies here for both teams here in the last 6 minutes has put Huntington knocking on the door for another score.
2: Play clock is down to 10. So we've reached 7 minutes remaining here in the second quarter. Shotgun formation, snap back. Washington will take it left side. Breaks one tackle, wrapped up, taken down by Jacoby Brooks.
0: Physical tackle.
2: Inside the 10, down to the 7-yard line. Gain of about five, make it second and five.
0: Jacoby Brooks, 25 tackles on the season, and the physical tackle there on the quarterback, keeping him from the edge.
2: So Franklin Parrish, who was able to force another punt, turned it over on the first play from scrimmage. This drive, that's where we sit. Handoff up the middle to Johnson. Johnson down inside the 5-yard line. He's going to have enough for Raider first down right at the 2. First down, goal to go.
0: Jeremiah Lewis there preventing the touchdown. Raiders going tempo here.
2: Patriots late to get a player on the field. They hand it off and the play is going to stop because there was a Patriot player that was trying to run on the field. He was off sides. We'll get the official call, but I think that's what it's either going to be. Obviously, it's off sides. That'd probably be the call I went with. Or too many men on the field as we hit 6:06 remaining and the clock has stopped while they check that out.
0: It's like a hydration.
1: Well, we didn't have a hydration timeout in the first quarter.
0: Well, it's at 6 minutes. That's what I figured it was. I saw Bose run the sideline.
2: Yeah, I'm not sure what the discussion would be. I would think you would just go with an offside penalty. I mean, either way it would work, right? Offside or too many men on the field. Either penalty is going to result in the same.
0: They're discussing it. We'll go to the Winsboro Sports scoreboard. Sterlington now leading Oak Grove 29-6 in the second quarter. Central takes the lead over Ouachita in the second quarter, 21-14. Beekman leading Madison 21-0.
4: We have a dead ball, unsportsmanlike, on the defense, number 56. He took his helmet off while on the field of play. Half the distance to the goal.
2: All right, so that's neither one of what we thought it was going to be. Ended up being an unsportsmanlike conduct penalty on Zarian Cooper.
0: I think they got the number wrong. Zarian Cooper don't play defense. He's offensive lineman. But regardless, we got the call right.
2: May have been 46.
0: Yeah, I'm not sure who. We got a 52 on the defensive line and a 54 on the defensive line. It could be one of those.
2: Yeah. So half the distance to the goal. It's a first down, so they put it at the one-yard line. Start the clock back up. First and goal from the one. Handoff left side. Johnson's into the end zone for a Huntington touchdown. A one-yard run. And the score is now 19-14. As it looks like the Raiders will try to go for the two-point conversion and cut it to a three-point game. Spotted on the left hash. This all coming off of a turnover. There's a reverse coming near side, and he's in for the two-point conversion. 19-16 is the score. Patriots about to get the football back with 5:50 remaining here in the second quarter. Patriots football will continue in a moment.
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0: 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It's Patriots now lead at 19-16.
1: Hit the reset button, Cody.
0: We need to.
1: Something's got a break in reality here over the last 6 minutes. A lot of weird things happening with the scoreboard and also the officials, but Patriots trying to get on top of it.
0: Yep, shelter insurance kickoff. The swift kick left side. It went under a Patriot player, hit off another Patriot player's face mask, and he's able to recover it at the 36-yard line. So first down, Patriots, as we go to the scoring recap.
1: Yeah, Huntington cuts it to a three-point game on a four-play, 26-yard drive as they, of course, picked up that fumble, had great field position. Johnson punches it in from a yard out. The two-point conversion on that reverse there was good to make it 19-16. Patriots still have the lead, 5:50 remaining here in the second quarter.
0: Very awkward last 3 minutes and change of game time. First down and 10 for the Patriots. As now they have some confusion. And flags will fly here. Is this going to be the illegal shift against?
2: Dead ball. Illegal shift. Two people moving at the same time.
1: Yeah.
2: 5-yard penalty. Repeat first down.
1: Well, I think it may have been Hosea and Spears were both running at the same time. And Spears kept running. Hosea stopped. Start first and 15 here for the Patriot offense, who needs to get something cooking. It's been a couple rough outings and possessions.
0: A man in motion coming near side, dropping back to pass is Allen, trying to set up the screen. He gets it to Martin. Martin makes one man miss, runs into his own blocker. A flag sits at the 34-yard line. He's pushed out of bounds after a gain of maybe 6, possibly 7 yards, but we'll check the flag here. Looks in the direction of either a hold or an illegal man downfield. You know, when you set up that screen, if it's not on time, the linemen are moving further down. They're on a snap count there. It's a 1,001, 1,002 that was, break.
1: And that was a long time Chad Allen was back there.
2: Got an ineligible receiver downfield. 5-yard penalty. Repeat first down.
0: All right, so that is going to negate the play there. I think it's a 5-yard penalty from the original line of scrimmage.
1: Yeah, so you got that three and out, then you have the turnover. Now back-to-back penalties here for the offense. Rough stretch here.
0: Yep. Yeah, it looks to be about second down and 7. But it should be second and 20 because you had a 5-yard penalty for an illegal shift, and then you had another 5-yard penalty right here for an illegal man downfield. So the original line of scrimmage would be the 31. It'd be 5 yards from there to put it at the 26. So it should be second and 20 after, you know, back-to-back penalties. And to be honest with you, it should be first and 20.
1: Right, yeah.
0: But I'm just confused.
1: We're not as confused as those officials on the field. I can promise you.
0: All right, so they moved the ball up a couple of yards. Everybody's confused. Unless they did 5 yards from where the flag was, which is it's not the right call, but. Regardless, we're looking at first down and 17. Snap back. Allen swings it out near side. Jones makes the catch. Got blockers in front. Hosea with a good block on the outside. He gets to the 40-yard line. And that's where he's tackled at.
1: Yeah, you said a great block on the outside from Hosea there to propel Jones just a little bit, probably 5 yards more, yep, to move the chains.
0: Let's be about second down and 6 for the Patriots. Got to get to the 46. Snap back, handoff coming near side. Trey Martin, another good block by Jones. They throw the flag on him. He's got a Waller-Singer Chevrolet first down, but they're going to throw a flag on Jones. looked like he had a block. His hands were extended. His arms were extended. That may have been what got him.
1: Boy, it's going to be
2: holding number 8 offense.
0: They'll get jumped.
2: 10-yard penalty. Repeat second down.
0: All right, yeah, so they call it on Hosey.
1: Hosey looks as confused as everybody on that play, too. A lot of penalties, Cody, here in the last 10 minutes.
0: Yeah, so I was looking at K'Ron Jones. Yeah. I have to look back at the replay to see what Hosey was doing, but it was thrown right at where K'Ron was standing. 10-yard penalty, it's second down and 14. Allen throws it out near side. It's picked off.
1: Wow.
0: Intercepted at the 40-yard line by Marquise Scroggins.
1: Perfect read there from Scroggins there. I think he was looking for seals, maybe. I'd have to look back. But, yeah, it's a couple times tonight he's tried to thread the needle. It worked when he found Jones earlier on that really tight throw on the run. But right there, perfect read. Huntington Scroggins comes away. Another turnover for this Patriot offense.
0: That's turnovers on back-to-back drives there.
1: Yeah, halftime can't come quick enough for everybody. Well, maybe not Huntington, but the referees, but certainly the Patriots. They've certainly lost some mojo here over the last 10 minutes.
0: So the Huntington offense will come out on the field with good field position at the Patriot 41 with 4:50 remaining here in the second quarter. Only down by 3 to the Patriots, 19-16. FB's holding a slim 3-point lead. And Washington in the shotgun on 1st and 10. Snap back. They run a reverse, and they're going to pass it. Heaves it. And short, and it's intercepted. Coming back the other way with blockers in front.
1: Coleman.
0: It's Coleman to the 30. Trying to get away at the 33-yard line. And no flag being thrown. Patriots, there it is. So Jacob Coleman on his 16th birthday.
1: All right. Happy birthday, young man.
0: And a momentum shifter there that's going to tack on 15 yards. Possibly with a face mask. They still do have the 5-yard one in high school.
1: Another trick play, Cody. The left-hand quarterback, we saw him earlier, throws it deep, but Coleman that time. And I believe Coleman was in coverage last time, just couldn't get back
2: after
1: to the ball.
2: Interception. Got a personal foul. Face mask on White. That'll be a 15-yard penalty added to the end of the run. First down.
0: So 15-yarder added on to the end of the Coleman interception. That's going to put Franklin Parrish.
1: That's what they needed.
0: Good field position. Up near midfield, yeah.
1: Back on track after 3 offensive possessions that have been forgettable for this high-octane Patriot offense. And now you got obviously plenty of time, 4 minutes and 32 seconds remaining in the first half.
0: So the offense back out onto the field. First down and 10 from their own 48-yard line. Allen has the snap. He hands it off, coming near side to Martin. Martin! Doing a little juking left and right. He breaks free down the middle of the field. A foot race to the end zone, and Martin is in for the second time tonight.
1: Ladies and gentlemen, if you're on the radio, listen to the radio, I feel sorry for you. What we just witnessed right there, as you can see on replay, Cody, play looks almost dead right here, and he fights through a couple defenders, gets to the second where another juke, cuts it back, Reggie Bush style to the other side of the field, and once he pulls away, nobody's going to catch number 3. Second rushing touchdown of the night. Big play, Trey Martin.
0: 52-yard State Farm touchdown run for Trey Martin. His second one of the night. It gives him 19 rushing touchdowns on the year, 22 overall. Hosey to try to tack on the well-shaded 10 extra point. Low snap and just covered up by Jones. So the extra point attempt is no good. Patriots lead it 25-16 with 4:18 remaining here in the second quarter. Patriots football will continue tomorrow.
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0: 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With a passion for serving customers and giving back in our communities, like a good neighbor, Diane Roten and State Farm are there. Patriots now lead at 25-16. And the Shelter Insurance kickoff, end over end from Leonard, going to be taken in at the 11-yard line and tackled across the 25. About the 26, maybe the 27-yard line, Matt.
1: Well, Coleman comes up with a big interception, giving the Patriots the ball back, and it takes one play, and it's Trey Martin to the house for 52 yards out, his second rushing touchdown of the game. The kick was no good as the snap was not fielded properly, so extra point no good. 26-16 Patriots with a 10-point lead, 4-12 remaining here in the first half.
0: Matt, a long first half here as we still have 4 minutes
1: midnight yet,
0: 12 seconds remaining. It's 8:05 p.m. Central Time.
1: It's not like the old days, buddy.
0: You're right.
1: Different offenses.
0: You're right. Snap back, handoff up the middle. Breaks a couple of tackles at the line of scrimmage. Jackson chases him down, wraps him up across the 40 to the 44-yard line. It's enough for a Huntington first down. Franklin Parrish in that defense, who even last week we saw the running game, a very good airline offense in the second half. That running game was giving Franklin Parrish fits. And here in a couple of drives here tonight, Franklin Parrish not able to wrap up that running back.
1: Well, yeah, it seems like actually tonight Huntington's got a better running game than maybe we saw a week ago.
0: Here's another one up the middle, Johnson. Gashing the Patriots across midfield to the 47. Mark him down at the 48-yard line. Oh, 47 is going to be enough for a Raider first down.
1: You think the success teams have had running the football, and up until tonight, it's really been to the outside reverses, trying to hit the corners, reverse plays. Huntington having success right up the gut here in the past few possessions, though.
2: Dead ball, encroachment, Black, number 55. 5-yard penalty, repeat first down.
0: Going to get Marzell for an encroachment. 5 yards, going to push it inside the 45 to the 43-yard line. Excuse me, the 42, right at the 42. It's going to be a first and five opportunity here as the clock is now down to 3:29 to play here in the second quarter. Coming up, the WSB Halftime Report. We'll have halftime stats, scoring drives, much more. In about 3.5 minutes, snap, handoff, starts left, cuts back right, finds a seam down to the 35-yard line. Enough for a Huntington first down. I'll move the sticks, stop the clock with 3:20 to play.
1: We'll point out Huntington probably has the biggest, physically the biggest offensive line we've faced yet this year, Cody. I was checking. I got several 6'4 and above offensive linemen. They're having some success right now.
0: We'll have another offside penalty.
2: Dead ball. Encroachment. 55 Black.
0: Marzell again.
2: 5-yard penalty. Repeat first down.
0: So after another encroachment penalty, pushes it down to the 30-yard line. It's going to be first and five again. Snap, handoff. Right up the gut, wrapped up again inside the 25 to the 24-yard line. Enough for a Raider first down. Clock will stop. They move the sticks with 2:58 to play here in the second quarter. No answer so far. I think you're right, though. They're playing right now with a left tackle and an extra lineman
1: on
0: the left side of that line. Actually, I guess a two tight end set, but those guys are huge.
1: They're massive.
0: Snap, handoff, Johnson. This time, nothing going. Tackled in the backfield for a loss of a couple of yards.
1: Huntington was just going to do it till he couldn't anymore right there. It was with five straight running plays. Of course, with Frank LeBarris showing they can pick those balls off in the secondary and you're having success, why not? But right there, great job Is that Josh Johnson maybe coming off?
0: Derwin Jackson.
1: Derwin Jackson, the senior. Good job, number 67.
0: Jackson get it. Rod Davis was in there as well. Second down and 12. Snap back. Now hand it off again up the middle, and he's hit hard at the line of scrimmage. Maybe got back to the
1: Marzell
0: 24-yard line. So it's going to be third down and about 11. Marzell coming in to make a tackle.
1: And then from that end position, the senior. Of course, Marzell's spent a lot of time on the O-line the past few years, but this year starting defensive end.
0: And troubles with the game clock once again. We'll stop play here. We know we were around maybe a little under 3 minutes.
1: Someone get Eric Parker up here.
0: He is the game clock guru.
1: Yeah. Of course, he's the guy who has to set up and explain it to the refs usually every week. But not, and as it pops back on, maybe they'll have it back in order here.
0: That's no, there's a little more time than that on the clock.
1: A little more points, too.
0: Yeah.
1: We'll go to the Winsboro Sports scoreboard. Still 3-0. Neville over West Monroe at halftime, Cody. Defensive battle over at the Rupel. 36-6. Sterlington leading Oak Grove at halftime. 19-7. The Mangum Dragons leading West Ouachita at half. 28-14 is the score. Central over Ouachita Parish. Halftime score there. Ouachita Christian leading Homer at half, 14-6. Vidalia leading Darbone Woods, 14-7. Ravel up over Magnolia, 30-0. Franklin Parish up 25-16 over Huntington here late in the second quarter. Patriots trying to prevent Huntington from getting in the end zone before halftime.
0: It's 3rd and 11 from the Patriot 24. Washington looking to pass, going to throw a screen left side. He gets the sideline, down the far sideline. Nobody's going to get him. He walks into the end zone for a 24-yard touchdown. Nice play there individually by A.J. Johnson.
1: Completely sold out there, and there was nobody close to the back there once he hit the sideline. You had a lot of black jerseys from the middle of the field closest to the sideline closest to us, but Patriots kind of look bewildered here over the second quarter after a hot start where it looked like they could just go off to the races, yep. Cody. Going to have to reset at halftime as struggling to keep the Raiders from knocking at the door. Cut into this lead time and again. Patriots would extend it. The Raiders keep fighting back.
0: Raiders will take a timeout, it looks like, here with a minute 14 remaining here in the second quarter. It is going to be a timeout. The first Winsboro Auto Glass timeout of the first half for Huntington. I believe they have two remaining. As the Patriots are down 25-22 now. They've gone for two every time tonight has Huntington when they scored. So they could cut it to a one-point game here with a minute 14 remaining. Now the Patriots with two timeouts, I believe, remaining here in the second quarter. And obviously the big play capability to be able to score with a minute 14 left and get the football to start the third quarter.
1: Yeah, that certainly helps, but it's got a lot to fix at halftime for this Patriot team. Obviously the turnovers have hurt, but it looks like the offense, they responded back that last touchdown by Trey Martin. Coach Burnett's going to say it's not their best first half of football for sure, though.
0: So line up for the two-point conversion coming out of the timeout. Washington calls for the snap. He'll hand it off right up the gut, lowers his shoulder, and into the end zone. The two-point conversion is good. It's 25-24. Patriots with a one-point advantage over Huntington here at Patriots Stadium. A minute 14 remaining. Patriots football will continue in a moment.
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1: Yeah, touchdown for the Raiders there. Six plays on that drive. Washington hits Johnson, 25-yard pass on a screen. Two-point conversion is good. One-point ball game. Patriots in the lead, 1:14 remaining in the first half.
0: Squib kick covered up in the shelter insurance kickoff at the 42-yard line. Get a number there. It's going to be DJ Neal who they bring up to.
1: So a minute 14, Cody, and you got 55 yards to go. Plenty of time for the Patriot offense. The last scoring came on a Martin 52-yard run to the house, his second touchdown.
0: Well, you did it on one play.
1: That's right.
0: So a minute 14 remaining here in the second quarter. It can be done.
1: Yep.
0: Can be done. We've seen it a lot this year. Patriots with big plays on just one or two play drives. Plenty of time here. Man in motion. That is Jones coming near side. Jones trying to get to the edge, and he'll be pushed out of bounds.
1: Ooh.
0: Close to the bench.
1: I want to hit that bench going Ooh. Full speed. That metal hurts. Not anything going there. Never let number four get any space to the outside.
0: He lost 3 yards, and what the good news is, the clock stopped with 1:08 remaining, so you get to hold on to the timeout. Two receivers to each side on 2nd and 13. Allen and company will look to the sidelines to get the call. They motion or move Martin to the right side of Allen. Snap back. Looking to pass. Throws it down the middle of the field and over the head of everybody. Seals the intended target. Falls incomplete. 3:00 now left on the clock with 3rd and 13 upcoming.
1: Yeah, it looked like Ed Seals. Seals was trying to come towards the middle of the field, but the ball sailed towards the sideline, way out of reach. You also had Jones down there as well.
0: So 3rd and 13 from their own 38. Yeah, something seems a touch off here. Motion Martin out. Allen will set up. Screen coming near side. Caden Seals has it with blockers in front. He's across midfield into Huntington territory and down at the 47-yard line. It's a Wallersinger Chevrolet first down and a 16-yard pickup.
1: Yeah, Slim just couldn't get his blockers out of his way. He was fighting, trying to fight through them, and it kind of slowed him down with a huge play. Get him across the 50 here. Time is ticking, 45 seconds and ticking here to go in the first half.
0: They go quick back to the line of scrimmage. Handoff coming near side. Wow. Trey Martin wrapped up in the backfield, back across the 50 into Patriot territory at the 48. And Coach Burnett going to have to take a timeout after Martin was hit in the backfield for a 5-yard loss.
1: Don't think we've seen that this year either.
0: Not
1: We're
0: much.
1: Going to Winsboro Sports scoreboard. Where Sterlington up 36-6 over Oak Grove. Mangum leads West Washita at half 19-7. 28-14 halftime score. Central leading Washita Parish. Ravel leading Magnolia 30-0. At halftime, Washita Christian 21, Homer 20. Mentioned pregame. I felt they'd get a little bit more of a test tonight, even though Homer was 1-3. That's a tight ball game there. Vidalia. 3-1, leading Darbon Woods, 3-1, 14-7 at the half. And Neville with a field goal, 3-0 lead over West Monroe at halftime. Here we're 33 seconds away, and the Patriots trying to hold on here. 1-point lead over Huntington Raiders.
0: 2nd and about 15. Come out of the timeout with 33 seconds left. They fake the handoff. Allen, slant over the middle. It's incomplete.
1: Spears
0: could not hold on to it. Clock's going to stop at 29 seconds. 3rd and 15 coming up.
1: Perfect pass. Perfect execution on that pass from Allen. Hit him right in the numbers, Cody.
0: Like he tried to make a move before he was able to bring in the catch. So 3rd and 15, ball at the 48. Jones in motion from left to right. Allen calls for the snap, drops back to pass, throws it down the near sideline, incomplete over the head of Caden Seals. Seals had about a step and a half. And it's going to bring up fourth down with 24 seconds left on the clock.
1: Yeah, I think you get Trey out here, you punt it away, and hopefully get into halftime with a one-point lead and have a talking. A little conversation on some things that have got to change, or Huntington will walk away with the W if you don't, because uncharacteristic football with the turnovers, and of course the defense gonna have to figure out how to slow down the Huntington run game.
0: So they're able to get a first down with Seals, but nothing more. Snap back to Martin on fourth down. Line drive end over end. Punt's gonna take a bounce, come to a stop just inside the 20. The 19-yard line with 24 seconds left on the clock. I believe Huntington still has one timeout remaining here in the first half. See if they'd like to try to do something with a long field to go and not much time. Patriots football, the WSB halftime report, 24 seconds away here at Patriots Stadium. Halftime stats, scoring drives, Winsboro Sports scoreboard, and more coming up on the WSB halftime report. So the Raiders have been able to hang with this high-octane Patriot offense, a team that didn't score many points coming into tonight's contest. They got 24 in the first half here.
1: Yep.
0: And they'll take a knee, send this one to the half. The clock winds down. And both teams will head to the locker room as the final seconds tick away here at the end of the second quarter. Patriots are going to take a one-point lead to the half, 25-24. WSB halftime report is on the way. Keep it right here on your home for Patriots football.
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3: Welcome to the WSB Halftime Report as the Patriots hold a 25-24 lead at the half, and kind of a stunned crowd here at Patriots Stadium as, you know, this Huntington team came in with a record of 0-4 coming into tonight's contest. Virtually no offense through the first 4 weeks for this Raider offense, and now tonight they've exploded for 24 first-half points. Patriots still hold that one-point advantage, but, man, it has been a rough go on the interior part of the defensive line for Patriots.
7: Mainly in that second quarter, but also I think in the second quarter your offensive line really struggled. As you're seeing, you know, D.J. Neal getting pushed back for 5 yards, Trey Martin getting a 5-yard loss. So got some things to figure out. It's all really the second quarter, Cody, because it's 19-8 at the end of the first quarter, and we have a lot of seven penalties in a matter of nine plays. We have twice the clock has quit, which has stopped the flow of the game. Mm-hmm. We've had some issues with the officials, just not being on the same page or not being able to figure some things out. So it's been a really weird second quarter, and Huntington certainly took advantage of it, sucked the life out of this big Patriot crowd, and they're going to have to get some things figured out here in the second half. We'll go through the scoring drives. The Patriots waste no time, get on the board after, you know, they onside kick it to get the ball back to start the game. And they go three plays, 45 yards. Allen finds Seals for a 40-yard touchdown. Extra point from Hosey was good. Give the Patriots a 7-0 lead, 10:57 remaining in the first quarter. Then the Patriots force a three and out. They get the ball back, three plays, 43-yard drive. And Martin gets his first touchdown tonight on a 41-yard scamper. And the kick was blocked, the extra point kick. That makes it 13-0 Patriots. Then Huntington puts together a drive on four plays to 64 yards. Washington finds Spencer for a 26-yard pass. The two-point conversion was good to make it 13-8. Advantage of the Patriots at that point. That was 4:50 remaining in the first quarter. Patriots would extend their lead yet again. Allen finds Jones, 25-yard pass. The two-point conversion attempt, no good. A four-play, 61-yard drive. So it stood 19-8 at the end of the first quarter. Then Huntington would cut into the lead on a four-play, 26-yard drive. Johnson from 1 yard out punched it in. Two-point conversion was good. 19-16, Patriots hold the lead there. 5:50 remaining in the second quarter. The Patriots respond on one play on a 52-yard touchdown run by Trey Martin. Kick was no good. 25-16 with 4:18 remaining in the second quarter. Then a six-play, 52-yard drive for Huntington cuts into the Patriot lead. Washington hits Johnson on a screen pass. He takes it 25 yards to the house. Two-point conversion was good. 25-24. Patriots with a one-point lead. A minute 14 remaining in the second quarter, and that's where we're at here at halftime. Something I noticed, Cody, reading this off, perfect on extra points for the Huntington Raiders, and they're certainly still in this game.
5: Yeah, they've been able, and they've gone for the 2-point conversion, which is where, you know, they've only scored 3 touchdowns, but they've got the 2-point conversion every time. So yeah, 8 times 3 is 24. While the Patriots have they've missed a 2-point conversion, they missed an extra point, and so, you know, we talk about special teams being a big part of it right now. It's a 1-point game, and that's why you're in a one possession ball game. Yeah, you're in a one possession ball game, but it could be, you know, at the end of the game, instead of, obviously we've seen they don't have a field goal kicking team, but right, you know, if you get in a situation where it's a 1-point ball game, you don't have that extra 4-point swing there, it doesn't get you into position to possibly maybe try to tie it or win the game at the end of the game. So, you know, special teams makes a big difference, and they've won on the kickoff game tonight. Obviously, their kickoff coverage has been really good here tonight. You got the onside kick that started the game, and you know, just I keep going back to, like you said, you had the 2 clock stoppages.
7: Patriots were on defense.
5: Our good buddy Scott Sarton also pointed out that the clock never ran on the last punt for Franklin Parrish. It was 24 seconds. Obviously, they knelt on it. You know, it didn't matter because they were running out the clock. But, you know, if you have those types of things, you know, the clock took 4 seconds off during a 2-point conversion attempt a while ago, which is not supposed to happen.
7: Yeah.
5: You know, all of those things, I mean – it was a super weird
7: hot mic on the referee for like 10 seconds. It's like, sounded like Mount Krakatoa blew open when he blew his whistle.
5: You know, as a coach.
7: Yeah.
5: As a coach.
7: For the folks at home, not only are you hearing the referees, the whole stadium is hearing.
5: Okay? So,
7: it was odd.
5: So it's been crazy. But as a coach, you know, those types of things impact a ball game, whether you know it or not. You know, you don't really see it on the stat sheet, but you could tell where when the clock stoppages happened, both times Franklin Parrish was on defense, and that allows Huntington to kind of go to the sideline, talk to the coaches. Here's the play. This is what we're going to do. It gives you time to regroup rather than have to get the call in. So, you know, obviously.
7: And then it was a third time here late in the second quarter. If you remember, it was a penalty, and both teams were sent to the sidelines.
5: Yeah.
7: And it would allow both teams to huddle again. It's just been a really tough first half officiating, and of course with technical difficulties with the clock. We'll look at the box score here in the first half. Franklin Parrish with 125 passing yards. Huntington at 74. Franklin Parrish 90 rushing yards. 93 for Huntington in the first half on 21 carries. 2 punts for FP, net 39 average, and 2 punts for Huntington, net 38 average. Chad Allen in the first half, 7 of 14 for 125 passing yards, a touchdown, and an INT. Trey Martin had 5 carries for 93 yards and 2 touchdowns in the first half running the football. DJ with 2 carries has not got a yard. And Kayron Jones with, looks like he got a carry for negative 3 yards there in the first half. Washington in the first half, 6 of 10. For 48 yards, a touchdown, and he also no, he didn't throw the INT. Of course, they've tried several times with a different quarterback, number 11 on the roster. That's going to be, let's see, Christopher McCray will have the INT, but he also had 26 yards on 3 passing attempts. Johnson had 14 carries, 59 yards, and a score, and number 21 not on the roster, but has 4 carries and 21 yards. So not a pretty box score from either side. Also, both teams with a few turnovers, and that's certainly something that I don't know if many people might have expected this coming into tonight, and especially after the first quarter, really. I mean, it's just the crowd's fired up. The team's fired up. They're playing with different speed. You know, you start off the game with that onside kick. You go right down and score. You got all the momentum. And it really started changing when, you know, they put in the backup quarterback and he just hurls up that prayer downfield, which is a complete surprise to the whole team and everybody in the stadium. And they get that huge 30-yard pickup and they end up scoring a couple plays later. But FP does respond back. But the second quarter is the tail of the first half. Just not a good quarter for Franklin Parish. And that's when Huntington really found their rhythm running the football with that enormous offensive line they have blocking the way. And that's what's something I know Coach Box has got to focus on in that second half.
8: Yeah, they went, and I'm not sure I'd have to go back and watch the first quarter again to kind of look at the personnel that they were using. But I know in the second quarter when they were having just huge success on the run, they had a two tight end set, and the left side tight end, which is where they were running the ball to a lot. You know, they'd find the cutback lane or whatever. But that left side of the line, you got two guys, one at left tackle and one at tight end. Both of those guys have to be 6'7", 6'5", 6'7". I mean, those guys are huge. Just looking at them on screen and on the field.
7: Yeah, and we pointed it out in the first quarter before, you know, they started having success. This was the biggest physical-wise offensive line and defensive line we probably faced to this point in the season. And you really didn't see it in that first quarter. It didn't have anything cooking. But, you know, the last two offensive possessions, I mean, they were just lining it up and slamming it down FP's throat right there. And you can see that with but Johnson having almost 100 yards in the first half on the ground.
8: Patriots lead it at the half 25-24. 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We'll take a break. 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

0: Welcome back to the WSB Halftime Report. Patriots lead it by one at the half, 25-24. Matt, as we take a look at some Winsboro Sports scoreboards at the half.
1: Yeah, in the third quarter, Neville with a 10-0 lead over West Monroe. Low-scoring affair between two juggernauts of Wichita Parish there. 36-6, it just kicked off the second half. Sterlington leads Oak Grove. In the third quarter, Mangum leading West Wichita on homecoming night for the Dragons. The Mangum leads 26-14. Bastrop beat General Trask. That one's already over, Cody.
0: Wow.
1: 48-36, if that's correct. 48-36, Bastrop over General Trask. That can't be right.
0: How'd they get that done by 8:30?
1: That can't be right. Central leading Wichita Parish at halftime, 28-14. Beekman Charter 35, Madison 0. That's a halftime score. Vidalia over Darbone Woods in the third quarter, leading 22-7. At halftime, Wichita Christian 21, Homer 20. Ravel leading Magnolia 30-0 at half. 50-15, Delta Charter all over Delha Charter in a battle of 2-0-4 teams. Delta Charter looking like they're going to get their first one tonight. Caldwell Parish 15, St. Frederick 7. That's a halftime score as well. Last night, Kentwood beat Faraday 52-6, and that will be all of our area scores we have right now as we're getting ready to get the second half underway at Patriot Stadium. 25-24 tight ball game, but not been the prettiest for Franklin Parish to this point, as it seemed like the momentum has shifted there in that second quarter to the Huntington Raiders, and they have really found something in the running game. We'll see how the Patriots respond here, getting the ball back to start the second half.
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0: Edward Mangum and Ravel bringing you the WSB Halftime Report each Friday night here in Patriot Football as we get set for kickoff. Looks like Franklin Parrish on the receiving end here of this kick. They're bringing everybody up close.
1: Yep.
0: Anticipating a squib kick here.
1: One man back, that's going to be Kayron Jones, but everybody is expecting an onside here.
0: All hands on deck here.
1: Yes. Don't need a turnover here.
0: You don't. Patriots lead it 25-24 as we start this third quarter. Shelter Insurance kickoff from right to left. It is a squib kick. It's going to bounce. It bounces off of a Patriot player and is recovered by the Raiders.
1: That's exactly what didn't need to happen. Took a big bounce there, too, Cody, and right into the hands of a Raider defender.
0: I'm not a special teams guy.
1: Yep.
0: So, you know, I may be wrong. Anybody can correct me if I'm wrong. But you never want the front line to get the ball, right?
1: Right.
0: If you're there to hit somebody, let the guy on the second line try to recover the high flopping bounce there.
1: That's it. Well, Huntington's momentum continues here into the second half. They come back. So over 100 rushing yards for Huntington in the first half, with 91 of it coming in the second quarter.
0: First and 10 for the Raiders at the Patriot 49. They hand it off up the middle. Here he is, wrapped up, taken down. Loss of about a yard on the play. That time the Patriots read it out perfectly. Able to stuff him for at least a no gain. Yeah, maybe a loss of a half a yard.
1: Going back to that middle, but tried a little trickery there. Had a man in motion on the fake handoff, but Davis in on that tackle, wasn't having any of it.
0: Second down and 11 from the 49. Shotgun formation. Receiver to each side. Bring a man in motion. They're going to toss it to him. Sweep coming near side. Patriots want a holding penalty. Coach Burnett does. I don't see a flag. He's wrapped up, taken down right at the line of scrimmage. No gain on that play. It's going to bring up third down and 10.
1: Yeah, that's the 6'7". I checked the roster at halftime. Lineman for Huntington that was laying on top of Connor Linder there, but Connor pops right back up. Heads up, play there for the defense there, not giving anything.
0: Third down and 10. Brylon Washington, the sophomore quarterback, calling out the signals. In the shotgun, sends the running back wide to the right, steps up in the pocket, throws it, and it's nearly picked off. Connor Leonard had his mitts on it. It's going to fall incomplete and bring up a fourth down. So something that we have seen Franklin Parrish do quite a bit this year, and a good job of doing it, is doing some halftime adjustments.
1: Oh, yeah.
0: So far on this opening drive here, looks like they've figured some things out. Forcing this fourth down. We'll see if Huntington goes for it here. They will go for it. Back to pass. Washington steps up in the pocket, trying to find running room. Throws it on the run. Catch made. Flag is down in the backfield.
1: Could be holding.
0: And he is inside the 20, inside the 15, and out of bounds. But we're going to check the flag.
1: Going with the Pulaski method. No punting.
2: Holding. Number 50 on the offense. 10-yard penalty. Repeat fourth down.
1: I will prepare. They're going to go for it again. Got to get some pressure on that quarterback. There's a lot of time for him back there. But of course, it was a hold, too.
2: Where was the?
1: Here they go again.
2: We're going from there.
0: Referee still has his mic.
1: Did no one
0: on.
1: Tell him at halftime to turn his mic off?
0: We thought it was going to be a great addition to the broadcast. Now he's doing the broadcast with us. So
1: he's got to hear himself in the stadium.
0: I mean,
1: right?
0: He's got to. Once you hear the echo, it's got to be a.
1: There's your sign.
0: Yeah, there you go. So they bring the other quarterback in, McCray, the junior, and he's the one that did the punt earlier.
1: Yep.
0: We'll see if he decides to do it on fourth down and 20 here. Snap back, and he will punt it. Gets a boot into it. Gets a nice Huntington bounce inside the 25 and down to the 20-yard line before it's

0: 25, getting 7 yards on first down.
1: Yeah, Franklin Parish around 220 yards total offense in the first half, but a couple turnovers, Cody, on a bobble snap. Huntington took advantage of that, and also Allen with an interception in the first half. A little cleanup here, and that's a good start on first down. Trey Martin picks up about 7.5 yards.
0: Take a look back at the replay there. He was able to get away from one Raider and then drag another one for an extra 3 yards. It's second and three. Snap back, handoff again, coming this side. DJ Neal. Neal dragging Raider players across the 35 to the 37. It's a Wallersinger Chevrolet first down.
1: DJ's grown so much since that 1,000-yard freshman year he had as a back. He's much more physical. Right there, he shows it off in the weight room. That's those squats get you. Cody's dragging a couple defenders from your waist. Moving the chains for the Patriots.
0: Checks out. Trey Martin checks back in at running back. Two receivers left, one of the right. Pistol formation. Allen will hand it off, coming near side to Trey Martin. Martin cuts it back up the field and gets about 4 out of the play. Across the 40, about the 42-yard line. It'll be second down and 6. 8:52 to play here in the third quarter. You got close to 5. They may give him the extra yard. Second and a long 5 here for Patriot offense. Pistol formation. They'll run the same play. Coming near side. Martin gets to the line of scrimmage, but nothing more there. Stop for no gain on the play. It's going to bring up 3rd and 5. Huntington defense. Number 26. Mijon Wood-Rhines, the junior, is fired up coming out of that tackle of Trey Martin. And we said at the top of the broadcast, especially in the first quarter, they set out to try to stop number 3 this week.
1: It's no secret at all anywhere in the state about how good number 3 is, especially after last week.
0: 3rd and 5. Snap back, fakes the handoff, looking to pass, throws it, and it's over the head of Caden Seals, an incomplete 4th down upcoming. And the Patriots will send out the punt team. So big run by DJ, gets a 1st down, but nothing more than that. The Patriots will have to punt it away.
1: This will be Martin's 3rd punting attempt of the night. 38-yard net punt average. Not used to seeing 3 punts for these Patriots in a game.
0: Punt comes with 7:57 remaining in the third quarter. High snap. Martin is able to get it. Now he's going to tuck it and run. Lowers his shoulder and gets the 1st down.
2: Got it.
0: Wow. By a yard.
2: That was big right there, Cody.
0: I'm going to have to ask Coach Burnett on Tuesday when we talked with him, was that planned or was it a high snap?
1: You decided. If you look at the replay, almost over his head, and he says, okay, I'm going to make an executive decision here and fight it out for the 1st down.
0: Wow. So Wallersinger Chevrolet 1st down to the 48-yard line. Seals Jones to the right side of the formation, tight end. Lynch to the left side, along with Spears. 1st down, it's a bobbled snap, and Allen's going to have to hit. He's done that a couple of times tonight. He covers it up. Inside the 40-yard line at the 38. It's going to be a loss of 10 yards, 2nd and 20 for the Patriots.
1: Yeah, on that 1st down pickup, it's one of those deals, Cody, where he probably could have punted it, but just made a quick reaction, quick decision.
0: So 2nd and 20. Allen setting up for the screen. He threw it right into the hands of the defender and intercepted.
1: Yeah, that's inexcusable there. I don't know if he did not see him, but he was right in between him and his intended target.
0: I mean, he was sitting there waiting on it. He read the screen perfectly, stepped right into the throwing lane, and hit him right in the gut with it.
1: 2nd pick of the night for the young sophomore quarterback for the Patriots. This one gives Huntington a very good start for their offensive possession. 2nd offensive possession of the 2nd half. Patriots forced a punt 1st time around, but a little different position here for the Raiders.
0: First and 10 for the Raiders at the Patriot

0: 34-yard line. Washington in the shotgun. Johnson, running back, will now move to his left. Two receivers left. Here's a snap, and he'll hand it off up the middle to Johnson. Johnson weaving his way inside the 35 to the 34-yard line. It's a gain of about 5 yards. Bring up second down and five. Actually, they mark him down at the 30, so 4 yard gain makes it second and four, or second and six, with 6 minutes and 5 seconds remaining here in the third quarter. They'll toss it out. Johnson coming near side. Johnson has green grass in front of him inside the 20 down to the 15 yard line. And out of bounds, a Huntington first down, and the offense moving.
1: On a sweet play to Johnson, too. First time we've seen that to the outside. Johnson comes into the game just 200 yards, averaging 2.1 yards a carry coming into the game tonight. He's already over 110.
0: I think that average goes up after tonight. Washington in the shotgun on first and 10. He'll hand it off up the middle. Getting away from that defensive line is Johnson again, getting plus yardage down to the 11-yard line.
1: Well, Tolbert Smart's in the backfield, it looked like, and just squeezed right through him. Would have been right around the line of scrimmage, but he's going to pick up about, what, 4.5 maybe here, let carry.
0: We'll call it second and six from the 11. Washington calls for the snap, handoff, left side, runs into his own man, and is knocked down at the 9-yard line. He does get about two or three. Actually, they give him the 8, it looks like. It'll be third down and 3.
1: We got to get these fans involved.
0: Yeah, well,
1: it's dead in here.
0: Big defensive stop here would help. Third down and 4, officially at the 9-yard line. Play clock down to 10 seconds. That's third and 4, now down to 5. Down to 3, Washington calls for the snap with 1 second left. Hands it off up the middle, lowers his shoulder, runs into the end zone.
1: It's a terrible snap.
0: Yeah, right over Connor Linder at the goal line. Flag comes flying in. That's going to be a post-play penalty. But as it stands right now, Huntington has the lead at 30-25.
1: Cody, high snap, and the back 21 is not listed on the roster, goes for it at the same time as Washington, and he just takes it from Washington. But he's got wide open space right up the middle, and then that last little bit, he just ran over, you know, our secondary to plunge into the end zone.
0: So I'll come over and talk to Coach Burnett to see what he wants to do with the post-play penalty. It's going to be an unsportsmanlike conduct celebration penalty. We'll get the call here.
2: After the touchdown was scored, got an unsportsmanlike.
1: That could be
2: White,
1: big, Cody. This is not so easy. They've been great on two-point conversions.
2: Enforced on the extra point.
1: And this is going to make that a little more difficult,
0: yeah,
1: right?
0: They enforce it on the extra point because Huntington has not attempted to try to kick an extra point all night.
1: Nope.
0: So now you force them to go for 2 points 15 yards away.
1: Right.
0: Actually, it's
1: going
0: to end up being 17, 18 yards to the goal line. So trying to keep it at a five-point game, celebration penalty.
1: It's a good move by Burnett there to force it down.
0: Well, you know, they've squib-kicked everything, so that really wouldn't matter. You know, on the kickoff, I mean, it would be 15 yards. Here's a snap for the two-point conversion. And Washington can't get away from the Patriot defensive line. The two-point conversion is no good. But the Raiders take the lead for the first time tonight. They lead it 30-25 here in the third quarter over Franklin Parish. with 4:11 remaining here in the third. We'll take a break. We'll be back right after this.
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0: 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As the Shelter Insurance kickoff, it's another squib
1: What's
0: kick.
1: The whistle?
0: Whistles will stop, I think, either. I don't see a flag, so it's either they weren't ready yet or it's going to be an offside penalty on Huntington. On the kickoff team. We'll get the call here and probably a little more.
2: Yeah.
3: Dead ball, illegal procedure. Number three, White, 5-yard penalty, repeat the kick.
0: So it's going to be on the far outside man, Jamarian Sims, the senior for the Raiders.
2: Yep, the closest to you on your camera there. The Raiders, so do they try it again here, Cody?
0: I've done it every time so far. I wouldn't expect anything different. You know, in the old days, before, you know, the kickoff rules changed and everything, if you were going to try it, now you would have to, the ball would have to go 15 yards for you to get the onside kick. They kick it right up the middle, still bouncing, still rolling, and covered up by Caden Seals. Inside the 30, the 27 of Franklin Parish. That's where they have it. First down and 10, Matt.
2: Huntington takes the lead after a Franklin Parish interception. It only took them 31 yards on that drive. Four plays, number 21 on an 8-yard run. The two-point conversion was no good. So it's 30-25, Huntington over Franklin Parish. 4 minutes and 6 seconds remaining, third quarter.
0: Patriots football tonight being brought to you by Winsboro Health and Fitness, inviting you to make your family's health a priority. Open 24 hours with cardio equipment, weights, an indoor walking trail, and indoor batting cages. As baseball, softball season's on the way, single and family packages are available. We do have a flag that's sitting at the 46-yard line on Huntington's side, as it looks like they're sending the kickoff team back out onto the field.
2: Boy, it's been a ton of laundry. Didn't see that on the box score because it probably was too many to count there for Mr. Parks, but it's been a lot. Probably, I would say, the most we've seen all year tonight.
3: Okay. We have a UNR on 23 White. That'll be a 15-yard penalty from the end of the run. First down.
0: I don't know if I've ever heard UNR before.
2: Any idea what that means?
0: I mean, unless it's a unsportsmanlike conduct.
2: Okay. Like,
0: it's the only thing I can.
2: Jeez.
0: Hey, Google, what does UNR in football mean?
2: Good starting field position for the Patriots.
0: Moves them up to the 43. It's a handoff up the middle to Martin, and Martin gets a yard, rather, up to the 43. Line of scrimmage was the 42. It's going to be a gain of a yard, second and nine coming with 3:58 remaining here in the third quarter. And you're right, this crowd, this massive crowd, home crowd for Franklin Parish, has been kind of silenced here by the Huntington Raiders.
2: Offensive line's got to dig deep. They're underperforming right now.
0: Second down and 8, handoff right side. Martin again. Martin gets across the 45 to about the 47-yard line. Give him a gain of 3. Just got a text message. Unnecessary roughness.
2: Okay.
0: Well, makes sense now, don't it?
2: Yeah. He could have said that. Just a little bit more room there, but that's just Trey making something out of nothing. That's defensive front. They're not sending the blitz too often either. It's mostly the defensive line getting that push, closing up the holes up front here.
0: Third and 5, empty backfield for Allen. Martin lined up in the slot to the near side along with Caden Seals. And a timeout's going to have to be taken by Coach Burnett.
2: This is an important third down right here.
0: It is a Winsboro Auto Glass timeout.
3: Franklin Parish
0: will have 2 remaining here in the football game. Ahead of this big third down and 5 coming up, Patriots football will continue in a moment.
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0: Welcome back to Patriots football as we have a huge third down and 5 coming up for the Patriots at their own 47-yard line. Down 5, 30-25. Martin in motion. Allen's going to keep it up the middle. He's got the first down across midfield, still on his feet. Down the middle of the field, being chased and wrapped up and taken down inside the 30 at the 27-yard line. It's a heck of a time to pull out the old quarterback option keeper on the RPO.
2: Yeah, that RPO, and it's all Allen there. He makes that decision to keep it, and we've seen him pick up big yardage week after week. Every once in a while, he slips in a run, and right there, great job getting down as he can feel the heat coming from the backside. Don't want to get a fumble. Big play on third down from quarterback Chad Allen.
0: That continues the drive. It's a Wallace-Singer Chevrolet first down at the 27-yard line. Three receivers right, one of the left. Martin and at tailback. They hand it off to him. He starts right, cuts back left. Still on his feet, still pushing away from Huntington players. Finally wrapped up, taken down inside the 20 at the 16-yard line. It's another Wallace-Singer Chevrolet first down, and now they're in the white Ford red zone. By the way, Matt, the first time tonight they've been in the white Ford red zone.
2: It's been a lot of big plays on their scoring tonight. You're right. This is a grinded-out type drive, taking a lot of time off the clock. The most important thing is punching this baby in, retaking the lead here for the Patriots.
0: First down and 10. A minute and a half remaining here in the third quarter. Patriots down by 5. Snap, handoff, and he's wrapped up in the backfield. Trey Martin all the way back to the 20-yard line.
2: That's the nose guard. He's just blowing up the front of that offensive line for Franklin Parish time and again. He's listed as 330, by the way.
0: It's huge.
2: He's not tall like those mammoth trees they have on the offensive line, but he is a big fella.
0: I think it reminds me of Washita.
2: Yeah.
0: A couple of years ago. Can't remember his name. What was the guy's name from Washita? He's a Texas commit.
2: Yeah.
0: I don't think he ended up going to Texas. I think he backed out and ended up going somewhere else. Second down and about 13. Here's a fade to the end zone, and he throws it onto the track. Incomplete. Third down and 14 upcoming for the Patriot offense. So the big play just a few moments ago. The clock stops at 43 seconds remaining. The big play a few moments ago to extend the drive by Chad Allen. And right now they're staring at another third down. This one of the 14-yard variety. They're right at the 20-yard line. Play clock is down to 10, and no play. Now the play being signaled in. AB's going to have to use another timeout. They do get the snap off. They hand it off to Martin. Martin finding a little running room and getting back to the 16-yard line where it's going to be gain of 4 and fourth down and 10.
2: Yeah, Cody, that was milliseconds remaining there to get that play off. Just nothing opening up front. It's nowhere for Trey to get through that front line of the defensive front to get to that, you know, the second line of defense there. It's just either being tripped up or, you know, bumping into those big bodies from Huntington. Huge fourth down here.
0: Big fourth down. Snap back to Allen. Allen rolls to the near side, looking. Throws it on the run, and he skips it in to the receiver, to Corian Spears. It's incomplete, and the Raiders will hold strong on this drive and force a turnover on downs at the 16-yard line. He had him. I watched Spears. Spears started on the left side of the formation. He came all the way across, and Allen just didn't have enough behind the pass to get it to him.
2: Yeah, had a lot of time back there, started, you know, trail it off to his right there, looking and looking. And Jones, who was behind Spears, signaling touchdown, didn't quite have your angle there, Cody. Clearly see it touched ground before it skipped in.
4: So the clock stops with 3 seconds left. This will be the final play of the third quarter. First down and 10, Huntington. They'll toss it out to the running back, Johnson, coming near side. He cuts it back across to the right, and Josh Johnson is sitting there waiting on him. He ducks under for a 2-yard gain, and that is how the third quarter will come to an end. Patriots down 30-25. Huntington looking for their first win of the season. 12 minutes of football remain here at Patriots Stadium. Patriots football will continue in a moment.

0: Welcome back, Patriots football, as we start the fourth quarter here at Patriots Stadium. 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We do what we say at Waller Singer Chevrolet. It's second down and eight for the Huntington Raiders as we start the fourth quarter here at Patriots Stadium. Patriots down 30-25 to Huntington. Huntington with the overall 3-0 record all time against Franklin Parish, trying to keep that extended. Here's a handoff, and he's hit at the line of scrimmage. A loss of a yard. Host of Patriots in on the tackle. It's going to force a third down and long.
1: Well, you knew adjustments were going to be made. Huntington has not been successful in the passing game. Their only really positive yardage has come on kind of trick plays and prayers thrown up. But they've been very successful running the football in the second and third quarter right there. Franklin Bears just out-physical this enormous offensive line for the stop.
0: Third down, and they hand it off to Johnson going left side. Johnson's got the first down across the 30, across the 35, and up to the 38-yard line. It's a first down for the
1: big run
0: Raiders offense. And a flag. We got two flags.
2: Holding on the offense.
1: There's a reason.
2: Number 33. That's a 10-yard penalty. Repeat third down.
0: Jaden Broom going to be called.
2: Hey, did you get a good
0: – for the – holding penalty. That's got the infamous pin ready.
1: Oh, it's almost to that point, buddy. Yeah, it looked funny. I mean, after that great stop by the defense to play before, it had that much space to that left side of the line, and now we know why. When two holding flags come out, everybody could see it down there on the line of scrimmage.
0: Yeah, third down. That's, you know, normally you just see one. When you see two, it must have been pretty egregious.
1: Obvious, yep. Pretty obvious.
0: So that bumps them all the way back inside the 10-yard line, about the 8-yard line. Third down, and they got to get to the 27. Third down and 19. Washington's going to pass it. Heaves it down the middle of the field. Double coverage over the head of everybody. Jackson, and it looks like Coleman were both running stride for stride with Ja'Cory and Spencer, and it's going to bring up fourth down, and you would assume you'll see a punt here.
1: Yes, you would assume, and you know, as much as we haven't seen a lot in the kicking game out of Huntington, their punting has actually been really good, Cody. Punter with a net of 44 tonight. Of course, he punted from about this area. Last time he punted it past the 50. Nobody back to receive, obviously, for Franklin Parish here.
0: And he'll kick it end over end, left-footed kicker. Takes a little bit of a Huntington bounce, rolls out of bounds around the 40-yard line. Patriots going to have great field position here as they try to take the lead with 11:06 remaining here in the fourth quarter.
1: This is your chance. It's been – you have the crowd has certainly – we mentioned it has not been into the game since really the, you know, the late second quarter. It's kind of just felt out of rhythm, out of place the whole game itself, except for Huntington's running game, really. But this is your chance to get them right back into it. You know, you've been down before in the fourth quarter. You were down last week in the fourth quarter. Put a good drive together here, take the lead.
0: Fourth quarter has been Franklin Parish's all season. Snap back to Allen, hand it off up the middle. And Trey Martin on the carry across the left side. He gets three. It's second down and seven. We got an injured Raider sitting at the 40-yard line.
2: Injury timeout.
1: Winsboro Sports scoring update, 10-0. Neville leads in the fourth quarter against West Monroe. Sterlington 50, Oak Grove 18, fourth quarter. Mangum 40, West Ouachita 21. 48-36, Bastrop over General Trask. 35-21, Central pulling away from the Ouachita Lions. Beekman 49-0 over Madison. Vidalia 38, Darbone Woods 13, fourth quarter score. Caldwell Parish 28, St. Frederick 7, Ravel up 38-0 over Magnolia. Franklin Parish trail by five here, Cody. Approaching 10:40 remaining.
0: Second and seven, a handoff again to Trey Martin. Martin breaks away down the near sideline into the end zone. There you go.
1: Just plug it in. Another huge play for Trey Martin there when you needed him the most. That's when he shows up. That's why he's been so influential in all these big games over the past few seasons, whether he's been on defense or offense or on special teams. He makes the big plays in the big moments. Needed him right there. Huge play from Martin.
0: Give him a 37-yard State Farm touchdown run for Martin, his third touchdown of the night. Patriots trying to set up for the well-shaded tent. Extra point, Hosey trying to boot it through. Snap, hold, and whistles will stop. The kick was good. But they're going to call an offside penalty against Huntington. And what stinks about that, we'll get it after the call.
2: Headball. Encroachment on the defense. Half the distance.
1: Re-kick.
0: Yeah, that's the worst part about it is
1: can't decline it.
0: Yeah, so it's now they're going to send the big package in. And it looks like the offense will come out on the field and they'll go for the 2 points. You get from the two to the one, you can move it to a three-point game, which forces, because obviously we've seen Huntington does not have a kicking team.
1: Yeah.
0: So it forces them to have to go all the way to the end zone. Yeah. There's no easy route here when you don't have a kicking team. They bring the big package in. Caden Seals in at quarterback. Spears, long receiver to the left side as the play clock is down to six. Got to hurry up. Play clock at two. Calls for the snap. It's through the hands of Seals. Seals is going to cover it up at the 24-yard line. The well-shaded tent two-point conversion is no good. Patriots lead it by 31-30. With 10:35 remaining here in the fourth quarter, Patriots football will continue on.
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0: Welcome back to Patriots football as Franklin Parish regains the lead 31-30 with 10:35 remaining here in the fourth quarter. Lender's got it teed up for the Shelter Insurance kickoff, puts a boot into it end over end. It's going to be taken in at the 12-yard line, right back up the middle, tackled across the 25 to about the 27. We do have a flag on the play.
1: Of course we do.
2: Patriots retake the lead, Cody, on a 37-yard touchdown run, third of the night for Trey Martin. Two-point conversion, no good. The extra point was, but then there was a penalty. Patriots tried for two, did not get it. So 31-30 is the score. Patriots with a one-point lead, 10:30 remaining in the ballgame.
0: We'll check the flag here. Patriots seem to think it's going to be on the Raiders.
3: During the return, holding White, number 30. That's a 10-yard penalty from the spot of the foul. First down.
0: Blake Vaughn, junior for the Raiders, gets called for the hold on the kickoff.
3: So
0: it'll be a 10-yard penalty from the spot of the foul.
3: We're going to enforce that penalty from the end of the run.
0: Okay, never mind. I guess because it happened up the field and not behind the play.
2: So Patriot defense has buckled down past two possessions, Cody. Of course, forcing that punt, really stymieing the run last time out. See if they can do that again here.
0: So it's going to be first down and 10 as they get the chains moved. Patriots clinging to a one-point lead with 10 and a half remaining. And to be first and 10 inside their own 20, about the 17-yard line. The lefty quarterback is in. They got two men moving before the snap. No flag. And Johnson lowers his shoulder. Why was there not a flag on the play?
2: He had
0: it out. I was looking right at the line judge coming near side. He got 3, maybe 4 yards out of it. I mean, watching on the replay, if you're sitting at home, got two guys moving.
2: Yep.
0: Yeah, two guys moving at the snap. What is this? This is.
2: Well, they pick up 4 yards on the play and really had the Johnson.
0: Yep.
2: At the line of scrimmage, he was able to sneak out of that, but shouldn't have been that. Should have been a penalty.
0: And he's not going to sneak out of this one. They wrap him up and take him down right at the 20-yard line. No gain on the play. It's going to bring up third down and 6. .934 remaining.
2: Just noticed, Cody, in the second half, and have not seen Chad Jones, senior leader on the defensive line on the field. Don't know what's going on with that. Certainly a guy you need on the field right now.
0: It's a big third down. Third down 6. They send Johnson running back out to the near side. Washington to pass. Going to heave it down the sideline. Nobody there. He makes the catch into Patriot territory at the 44-yard line. Catch made by Spencer.
2: Wow. Blown coverage there.
0: Yeah, blown coverage. And, you know, his momentum took him to the ground. He could still be running. Can run all the way to Gilbert if he wanted
2: Cody,
0: to.
2: Cody, you could have – you could have scored on that one, buddy.
0: Good.
2: Yeah, it was I didn't see the replay, but it was something there, some confusion in the secondary. Nobody close to their leading receiver on the night.
0: The clock runs, 8:35 remaining. First down and 10, Raiders. Here's a snap. The quarterback's going to keep it across the left side. He got away from Linder. Bouncing it out to the far sideline and out of bounds inside the 35 at the 31-yard line. It's going to be a first down for the Raiders. That time, Linder had it sniffed out. He just made one quick move and got away from him.
2: Once again, you get a good defensive play, get them to third down. They have a big play to steal that momentum back. They're riding it here, the Raiders.
0: Snap back on first down. They hand it off to Johnson. Going nowhere, loss of a yard.
2: And our Johnson, Josh Johnson, meets their Johnson. And it is a big, big stop right there.
0: Jeremiah Lewis in the backfield as well there to try to help Josh take that running back to the ground. See on the replay, the play before to give him the first down that time. Josh and Jeremiah able to pull down the running back for a loss of a yard at second and 11. They hand it off again, and this time he's wrapped up in the backfield. Josh Johnson.
2: He's really one of these guys that's a spark plug, too. He's an emotional player. It's his third year getting a lot of reps on the field. Of course, he was behind Chris Addison and Tavon Bell at that spot for the past couple seasons. But this year right there needed him big in those last two plays, and he came up for the Patriot defense.
0: Patriot faithful trying to get loud on third down and 14. Snap back. And he fumbled the ball. It slipped. He was able to get back on top of it, but it's going to be a long fourth down conversion attempt back at the 46-yard line. Aaron Brooks did.
2: Yeah, Jeremiah Lewis is kicking himself there. He thought he should have able to come out with the bottom of the pile with the football, but still, that's a huge loss.
0: And on a rather dry night here.
2: It's been a lot of squirreliness with that football on both sides tonight.
0: Fourth down and forever. They got to get to the 21. Ball's at the 46. Snap back. Washington looking. Steps up into the pocket. Looking. Rolls out to the near side. Going to throw it on the run. Crowd of Patriots there. He caught the football. Off the tip drill and into the end zone is Jaden Carter. And that is one of those plays that you just have to see it. There was
1: five
0: Franklin Parish Patriot players here as we look back at the replay. He throws it on the run, tip drill into the hands of Carter, and he runs it into the end zone for a 46-yard touchdown.
2: Tipped by Coleman, and it just happened to be tipped in the direction of Carter, who was running towards the end zone, and he just kept his stride. But you're right. Five black jerseys there on that just heave from Washington.
0: They go for the two-point conversion. Hand it off left side. He didn't get it. So it's going to be 36-31 with 5:57 remaining here in the fourth quarter.
4: Patriots football will continue in a moment.
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0: Welcome back to Patriots football as Huntington regains the lead 36-31.
2: Yep, Washington on a 57-yard heave on fourth and forever, would you say?
0: Yeah.
2: Five Patriot defenders in the area, but they tip it up, and Carter brings it in and takes it to the house. The extra point was no good, though. But Huntington holds a 37-31 lead over the Patriots. 5:57 to go here in this football game.
0: So the shelter insurance kickoff from the 40-yard line. Squib kick takes a big hop and is recovered at the 41. Trying to get a number there. That's going to be Edwards. Fred Edwards is able to recover it at the 41. Patriots offense back out on the field, down five again.
2: Yes, so the Patriots in the second half, Cody, have scored one time, and that was on that 37-yard touchdown run from Trey Martin. Has not had a lot going offensively in the second half, but as we mentioned, they've been a great fourth-quarter team. They've been down in the fourth quarter just last week. Have to do it again to pull ahead here late in this one against a Huntington team that won't quit.
0: Here's a snap handoff to Trey Martin. Martin trying to get back to the line of scrimmage. Might have lost a yard. It'll be a half a yard. It's going to be second down and about 10. Clock now inside 5.5 to play here in the fourth quarter. Patriots needing a good methodical drive here from the offense. Second down and 10. Slings it out near side. Catch made by Caden Seals. Seals able to spin his way across the 45. Drag a tackler with him to the 47-yard line. It's going to bring up third down and about 4. Just seems like you want to take this one down and score with very little time remaining.
2: Yeah, after what we just witnessed. Yeah. Certainly the mojo is weird tonight, and it seems to be in Huntington's favor, so you want to make sure you don't give them any opportunity. But got to get this score first, Scope.
0: Third down and 4. Snap back. Allen throws it near side. Catch made by Katie Seals. The ball popped loose.
2: Out of bounds.
0: And out of bounds.
2: Man, this
0: luckily,
2: ball's out tonight.
0: They call it a fumble. I'm not sure it was a catch. But they're going to mark it out of bounds, and if they mark it right there, it is going to be enough for a Waller-Singer Chevrolet first down. Thank goodness.
2: Yeah, I mean, you kind of expect something like this to maybe week one, week two, the humidity's high. There's been a lot of pigskin on the turf here.
0: Mark it down to the 48, and that is enough for a Waller-Singer Chevrolet first down. As the clock stops with 4:32 remaining here in the fourth quarter. Patriots down 36-31. Looking to beat Huntington for the first time in school history. Right now, 0-3 all time. We talked about it in the pregame going back to 2019. The years 2019, 2020, and 2021. It's first down and 10. They hand it off, coming near side, Trey Martin. Martin breaks a couple of tackles inside the 45, stays in bounds to the 40-yard line, and gets a gain of 7. Clock running. Second down and 3. Martin stays in at running back to the right of Allen in the shotgun. Two receivers to each side. They'll hand it off again to Martin. Martin slipped and fell at the 41. Lost a yard. It's going to make it third down and 4.
2: Another short third down here on this drive. It's ticking away. Now inside 4 minutes to go. Patriots trying to retake the lead late in the fourth quarter.
0: Third and 4, snap back. Allen passes it out. Catch made by Jones. Jones taken down. They'll give him forward progress at the 37-yard line. We'll see. We'll have to check and see. Eric Parker says it's a first down. And it is. They're going to call it a first down. So Waller-Singer Chevrolet first down at the 37-yard line. Clock now at 3:25 and rolling. Snap back to Allen. Allen hands it off up the middle. Trey Martin. Martin fighting his way down to the 30. Give him the 31 and a 6-yard gain.
2: Just grinding it out old school FP style, right? Keeping it on the ground. Short nickel and dime passes. We've got a Huntington player still on the ground, number 99, looks like, for the Huntington Raiders. That'll give Patriot offense a chance to regroup here with 3:04 remaining, trailing by 5, Cody.
0: So if you go all the way back to the first quarter, and that's why you play all 4 quarters, obviously, but you go back to the first quarter, Franklin Parrish gets an onside kick to start the game. They go down a couple plays later, score, take the lead. They're able to get, you know, holding a 19-8 lead at one time.
2: At the end of the first quarter.
0: At the end of the first quarter. Yeah. And then the running game for Huntington, just you slowly start to see that take control of the game.
2: And, of course, the turnovers for Franklin Parrish. You had a bad snap. Huntington gets the ball back with short field. You had an interception. Chad Allen certainly played a part in it as well. Let Huntington get that running game going. It's been a weird game, unless you watched it it's a whole lot going on that just is, it doesn't feel quite in rhythm tonight for the Patriots.
0: Second and four coming out of the injury timeout. Handoff near side. Trey Martin. Martin following blockers, still on his feet at the 30. Only gets a yard to the 30-yard line. It's going to be third down and three.
2: Another short third down in this drive. That's three times. Three third downs the Patriots have faced on this drive here as we're 2 minutes and 42 seconds and ticking to go.
0: Patriots, still plenty of time here. Nothing to rush. Pistol formation, snap back, handoff up the middle. Knob is going to be kept on the outside by Allen, and he is taken down at the line of scrimmage. No gain on the play. Fourth down upcoming.
2: Yeah, he tucked it on that read option there and tried to get to the edge and could not get a step on it. I think it looked like the corner came up and got the tackle almost from this angle around the upper part of his shoulder pads, but it's a big fourth down right here for the Patriots.
0: Big one. Got to have inside 2 minutes now to play. Minute 55 on fourth down and three. Snap back, and whistles will stop the play as Huntington was able to get a timeout called on the sideline. Stops the clock for the minute 50.
3: Timeout, White.
0: So I believe that might be their second timeout here. They might have one remaining usually. You can look at the scoreboard and kind of see that. But as much many problems we had tonight with scoreboard,
2: it may
0: leave that
2: self-destruct
0: alone.
2: If you look at it too much. We're the Winsboro Sports Scoreboard. Last score we got was fourth quarter, Mangum 40, West Ouachita 20. Final from Bill Ripple, Neville 10, West Monroe 0.
0: Wow, defensive game.
2: Defensive battle between two big Ouachita Parish schools. Bastrop wins 48-36 over General Trask. Central over the Ouachita Lions 35-21. Ouachita Christian has a 28-26 lead over Homer in the fourth quarter. Vidalia 46, Dubon Woods 13, Caldwell 48, St. Fred's 21. That's a final. Raver wins over Magnolia 38-0, and Delta Charter beats Delhi Charter 50-15. The Patriots down by five here. Fourth down, got to have it.
0: Fourth down and three. They send Neal out. They hand it off up the middle. Martin's got the first down. Inside the 25, down to the 20-yard line. Clock will stop with a minute 44 on the clock. It's a Waller-Singer Chevrolet first down. Patriots on the outer edge of the White Ford red zone. Both running backs in the game now, Neal and Martin. First down, they hand it off. DJ Neal coming near side. Neal trying to get to the edge, and he's bumped out of bounds.
2: It's a good run, but DJ, though.
0: It is a good run down to around the they're gonna say that he was down, did not go out of bounds. So down at the 13-yard line, second down and three is a minute and 12 seconds, and the clock running.
2: Yeah, junior back Neal there, able to kind of lower his body to get out of what was going to be a tackle there around the line of scrimmage, pick up that 7 yards.
0: 60 seconds remaining. Snap back. Here's Martin, handoff up the middle. Martin trying to find some running room, and he gets a couple of yards, but not enough for a first down. And now Coach Burnett will spend a Winsboro Auto Glass timeout.
3: Franklin Parish.
0: So, timeout taken by the Patriots. It's going to be a third down and one with 50 seconds left on the clock when we come back. Patriots trying to punch this one in and take a lead with not much time left at all. 50 seconds left on the clock.
2: The 13th play of the drive coming up here, Cody, for the Patriot offense. We've been a long, many years since we've had one that many plays. But the drives don't count unless you punch them in. Hope they can do it here.
0: Third and one. Martin is the running back. They send him out wide to the right. Empty backfield. Allen in the shotgun, looking to pass, setting up a screen. Catch made. Caden Sales inside the five and into the end zone. Touchdown. touchdown, Patriots, with 42 seconds left to go.
2: It's third and one. You need a yard. You got a guy that's the best running back in the state. He's got three touchdowns already. Oh, we put him out in motion, that receiver, a little dink and dunk over the top. Sophomore Chad Allen, the Caden Seals, the McNeese State commit, and the Patriots take the lead. Cody, inside a minute, another comeback.
0: It's going to end up being an 11-yard touchdown pass. Caden Seals with his second touchdown reception of the night. Patriots regain the lead 37-36. That State Farm touchdown pass. Now they set up for the well-shaded 10 extra point. Snap, hold, kick is up, and the kick is good. Patriots lead it 38-36 with 42 seconds remaining here in the fourth quarter. Patriots football will continue in a moment.
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0: Welcome back to Patriots football. Franklin Parrish regains the lead, 38-36, 42 seconds left. Connor Lender's got it teed up for the Shelter Insurance kickoff, 40-yard line. Kicks it away, taken in at the 14-yard line by Johnson. Johnson is going to be wrapped up and taken down at the 23-yard line.
1: That's right. Connor Lender, the Patriots are fired up. Gritty, tough night. Things certainly hadn't went your way. That last touchdown from Huntington was just one of the craziest things you'll ever see. But the Patriots retook the lead, Cody, on a 14-play drive that took over 5 minutes off the clock. On third short, Allen hit Seals. 11-yard touchdown. Extra point from Hosey was good. 38-36 Patriots. We got 36 seconds remaining to go and 35 seconds remaining to go.
0: And now you put Huntington in the position. Obviously, crazy things have happened tonight in the passing game. Obviously.
1: Yes.
0: Here's the snap. Back to pass. Throws it over the middle. Catch made by Johnson. Johnson's up near the 40-yard line. The clock will stop while they move the sticks. Got to hurry up to the line of scrimmage. I believe at this point I'd be wanting to spike the ball, but they don't. It's 28 seconds. Snap back to Washington. Washington looking to pass. Throws it out, and it's incomplete. Stops at 20 seconds. Excuse me, 19 seconds on the clock. As it'll be second and 10 now from the 40-yard line. Three receivers left, one to the right. The loudest this crowd has been all night. With 19 seconds left and a two-point lead. Snap back to Washington. He steps up into the pocket, throws it on the run. It's over the head of the intended receiver, incomplete. Clock stops with 13 seconds left and third down and 10 coming up. Timeout going to be taken by Huntington as they want to discuss some things here with 13 seconds
2: timeout.
0: Left.
2: White.
0: So, Franklin Parrish, I think I said it as the drive started, you needed a methodical drive that took time off the clock, bled it down, called the right play. You know, as we were talking about, even if that pass fell incomplete, it's fourth down and one, and Martin's not going to be denied a yard. So you're banking on you've got
1: don't
0: two
1: turn
0: play
1: it
0: calls
1: over.
0: Here.
1: Don't turn it over, and it just happened to be a great play call and a nice little dunk pass there to Seals for that touchdown. It's just it's incredible. We said it week after week and year after year. The mental toughness this team has developed on a night where things have not went your way, you probably have a lot that you want to correct. Hadn't played your best football, but it doesn't matter. You still have to win the game, and they find a way to get up here late in the fourth quarter against a team they never beat, just like last week.
0: Yeah. Only difference is last week you had an offensive outburst in the fourth quarter, and tonight it's been tough going.
1: Well, I think when you look back, though, Martin is going to have a 200-yard game and three touchdowns, which is pretty good, but it seems like not quite as explosive of a night as last week in general, but Martin still has been amazing.
0: Third and 10 with 13 seconds left on the clock. Snap back. Here comes the rush. Throws it over the middle. The catch is made. They do the old hook and ladder and toss it out. It's still on the ground and covered up with 4 seconds left on the clock.
1: That's going to be it.
0: Yeah, they got a timeout call. They had one left.
1: One left. Okay.
0: So the clock's going to stop with 3 seconds.
2: Timeout. Hey, White.
0: Here's what
2: that's
0: I don't
2: final timeout.
0: I mean, you're dealing with a hook and ladder, and you think, all right, time's running out. You got to toss it around. But after they did the hook and ladder, the kick could just run out of bounds and stop the clock.
1: Yeah.
0: You got an extra play. You get to set it up. Well, now you got one timeout. You got one play left. Obviously, if you're Coach Burnett, you want to, you know, set about five guys about the goal line to the 5 yard line.
1: Yeah.
0: And
1: well, five, maybe say six, not five.
0: Yeah.
1: We've already seen with five guys.
0: Yeah. Maybe six.
1: Yeah.
0: But, you know, you don't want to swat it away.
1: Yeah.
0: Like, go up, catch the ball, because a while ago, swatted it away right into the hands of the receiver for a touchdown. So it's one of those deals. Go up to the high point, bring the ball down. We've got a injured Patriot. Check and see who that is.
1: It's Trey Martin.
0: That's Trey Martin.
1: Cramping up. I can see why. Yep. We'll bring Trey off. Looks like they have him in the secondary. They're bringing Caden Seals on in the secondary for this final play of the game. Patriots trying to hold off Huntington. Conquer the Raiders for the first time.
0: First down at the 44. Here's your ball game. Final 3 seconds of the game, barring a defensive penalty. Here comes the snap. Trying to get away is Washington. He's going to be wrapped up, taken down. And the game is over. Jeremiah Lewis wraps up Washington. And the Patriots, for the first time in school history, they snap a three-game losing skid to the Huntington Raiders and take it home 38-36, the final.
1: They didn't make it easy, but they certainly get it done when they have to. When you needed the big play, they were able to score. You had the really bizarre touchdown get scored on you late in the fourth quarter. You put together an uncharacteristic methodical drive to get in the end zone, and ultimately right there, Jeremiah Lewis seals the deal on the final tackle on Washington, and the Patriots come away with the W. That's all that matters. It's not the prettiest tonight, but we got the W. We move on. Great win for the Patriots.
0: Well, it was a tough game, tough matchup, obviously. So many different things in this football game tonight that could have changed the way this one ended. You know, you had the turnovers. You had just a weird second quarter.
1: Yeah.
0: That really slowed down the game and the momentum that Franklin Parish might have had with that 19-8 score going into the second. But at the end of the night, your offense did enough offensively to get you a lead, and the defense was able to seal it right there.
1: Well, that's what,
0: with 3 seconds left.
1: That's what you have to do as a coach, right? Change your game plan up in that final drive, like you said. Run the clock out. Crazy things have been happening. Don't give them a lot of time. That's what Burnett did, and the players executed that over a five-minute drive, 14 plays to get that final drive, and that's the key to the win tonight.
0: Franklin Parish gets the win 38-36. They improved to 4-1 on the regular season. The Huntington Raiders will fall to 0-5 on the regular season here in 2026. So for the Winsboro Health and Fitness Player of the Game.
1: I mean, give him another crown, bro. I mean, he had three touchdowns tonight. He's cramping up at the end of the game. I think he's going to be over 20 carries. We don't know the total, but he's definitely over 1,000 yards for the season. He went over that in the first quarter. Probably going to be around 170 yards tonight.
0: Yeah.
1: Trey Martin continues to really just be the bell cow of this Franklin Parish 2026 team.
0: And as you wrap up, I know we've got one more non-district game sprinkled in there towards the end of the year. With North DeSoto.

0: back, two fourth quarter comebacks, 2 weeks in a row against Shreveport schools. Yeah, I think you're where you want to be. Just clean some things up and be ready for Wasman on homecoming night. Final score tonight, 38-36. Patriots win it, improved to 4-1 on the regular season. For Matt Reynolds, I'm Cody Maroney. A big thanks to all of our sponsors for bringing you Patriots football this year. And we'll see you next Friday night on homecoming night at Patriots Stadium. You've been listening to Patriots football on your home for Franklin Parish High School football, KMAR. Have a great weekend. We're at it.
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Hello, this is Pastor David Phillips at the River of Life Church right here in Winnsboro. 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

Some say love. It is a river, and that it drowns the tender reed. And some say love, it's like a razor, and that it leaves your soul to bleed.

0: Oh my goodness, what a great song. That's her life story. Coal miner's daughter, Loretta Lynn. Coming up next, we've got Eddie Rabbit music for you on Second Thought, right here. And more after that.
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and the eyes that used to burn for me. Now they no longer look my way. And the love that used to be, why, it just got lost in yesterday.

David Allan Coe, Mona Lisa's lost her smile. So Halloween's coming in. What are the popular costumes going to be this year? Somebody has done some research. I've got the answer to that question. I'll tell you what the popular Halloween costumes are going to be, apparently. Okay? That's coming up next. Here are the Bellamy Brothers, Redneck Girl.

Howdy, neighbors. This is Pastor Garrison Griffith from First Baptist Wisner. I'm excited to invite you and your loved ones to join us in our journey as disciples of Jesus. 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

0: Mel McDaniel, Louisiana, Saturday night on your country music station. Okay, Halloween costumes. This is from HalloweenCostumes.com. You can research Halloween costumes there. Anyways, they've come up with a list of costume trending looks for this year. Horror films like Backrooms, Obsession, The Bride. There is Greek mythology with The Odyssey. K-pop Demon Hunters, Minions, Toy Story, of course, and Moana. And then there's always a presidential face mask. That always comes in, too. So anyways, those are the trending ones this year. I don't know. I haven't seen Backrooms. I don't know what the costume would be. Anyways, that's it. George Jones is coming up next with Walk Through This World With Me. And we've got more after that. More great country on the way. Thank you for listening.
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0: T.G. Shepherd, Only One You. All right. Great country coming up. We've got beautiful artists like Kathy Mattea, Alan Jackson, Roseanne Cash. Roseanne Cash with her big hit, Tennessee Flat Top Box, kicks it all off. Coming up next right here.
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0: Kathy Mattea, Love at the Five and Dime. Well, there aren't any five and dimes around anymore because you can't get anything for a nickel or a dime. Just a joke, but it is my opinion. When I was a kid, man, there was a five and dime in my hometown, you know? Anyways, that's a cute song. Love at the Five and Dime. Coming up, Cal Smith with Country Bumpkin and more great country on the way right here. Thanks for listening.
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0: That's the O'Kanes. Can't stop my heart from loving you. I like that. I like that. Kind of an old-fashioned swing type, oh, bluegrassy thing. Yeah. So, coffee. I drink coffee. And I don't drink as much as I used to. But I still drink coffee. First thing in the morning, yeah. I've heard that's not the best thing to do. Wait a half hour to an hour before you drink coffee. I don't know why. Now, I am not a health expert, okay? But here's what they say, the recommendations. They say drinking coffee, you should only have at most 5 cups a day. All right? That would be 5 8-ounce cups a day. Generally safe for most adults and is linked to lower risk of heart failure, stroke, and heart disease in people. So drink coffee, y'all. Like I said, I'm not a health expert. Coming up, we've got Mary Chapin Carpenter down at the Twist and Shout.
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0: When I Stop Leaving, I'll Be Gone, Charlie Pride there. So, you know, President Xi of China was in town, so I can give you some China news. This is weird stuff, okay? Are you ready for it? Apparently in China, just like massage parlors, they have scratching salons where you can go in and somebody will, for an allotted amount of time, scratch your back. We all need our back scratched every now and then, don't we? We've got two back scratchers in the house besides my wife and myself. But yeah, those back scratchers, we've got one on the kitchen table and one on the ledge above the bed. Yeah, but in China, you can pay somebody to scratch your back. I bet there are places like that in the United States, too. Don't you think? Huh? Ronnie Millsap, he's coming up next right here.
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0: Are the good times really over, Merle Haggard? Well, back in the day when that song came out, people were asking that question. Are the good times over? They're asking it again. Yes, I think so anyways. Are the good times really over? Dolly Parton's coming up with Why'd You Come In Here Looking Like That? And we've got more great classic country on the way for you right here.
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3: I've got a tiger.

Cohen's Tiger by the Tail. Did you hear about the execution in Tennessee that went awry? Again, it seems like they're always going bad. You know what I mean? Anyways, yeah, they boffed one off in Tennessee. I think it was in Nashville. I'm not sure. Anyways, I'll tell you about that one coming up next if you haven't heard. Here's Kenny Rogers and Crazy.

0: Conway 20 and Slowhand. I've been reading more and more about this, and it seems like it's true. You know, for forever, they were saying too many eggs was bad for your health, the yolk in the eggs and that sort of thing. Now, once again, I'm going to say I am not a health expert, but now they're saying that's the best thing you can do for your brain as you're getting older. Eat more eggs. That yolk has the kind of fat that your brain needs to stay alive, to, you know, work its memory and that sort of thing. So look into it, read about it, see if it's a good move for you. Eggs. I love eggs. We used to have a lady right next door that raised chickens. She still does, but she says they're just not producing this year. She says she thinks they're too old. Doggone it. Man, they were good fresh eggs. All right, I go on. Coming up next, we've got Dan Seals and Bop, Dina Carter, Eddie Rabbit. Lots of great country for you.
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0: Eddie Rabbit, I want to dance with you, but I can't dance. I'm so glad my wife doesn't insist that I dance with her. She only did once. I can't dance. She can dance. Yeah, she can do line dance. She was a ballet aficionado. She can dance, but I can't. Too bad for her. Jeannie Pruitt is coming up with Satin Sheets and other great classics like that. Thank you so much for listening.
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The Bird.

Two more bottles of wine. There's Emmylou Harris. I'm Mark Elliott. Now, this became the first of John Conley's seven number one hits. Lady, Lay Down.

Howdy, neighbors. This is Pastor Garrison Griffith from First Baptist Wisner. I'm excited to invite you and your loved ones to join us in our journey as disciples of Jesus. 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

0: Roseanne Cash, I don't know why you don't want me. She wrote that with her husband at the time, Rodney Crowell, right after losing a Grammy to Juice Newton. And a couple of years later, it ended up winning her her first Grammy.
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Loving Her was easier. There's Tom Paul Glazer. I'm Mark Elliott. Now, the music video for this one was shot on an Air Force base in Tucson, Arizona, with John Michael Montgomery surrounded by real military jets the whole time. Be My Baby Tonight.

Hello, this is Pastor Craig Beeman inviting you to join us each Sunday at 11 a.m. for the broadcast of the Morning Worship Hour of the First Baptist Church right here in Winnsboro, where you matter to God and to us.

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I'm Mark Elliott. Now, KT Osmond was already in her mid-40s, but brand new to the business when she wrote this, following three childhood friends through four decades. 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

0: Dan Seals. 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

You Ain't Woman Enough. There is Loretta Lynn. I'm Mark Elliott. Now, David Lee Murphy wrote this one in about 15 minutes at his kitchen table in the middle of recording his first album. And what you hear on the record is the very first take that they wound up using for the album. David Lee Murphy, Dust on the Bottle.

Howdy, neighbors. This is Pastor Garrison Griffith from First Baptist Wisner. I'm excited to invite you and your loved ones to join us in our journey as disciples of Jesus. Tune into KMAR The Bird every Sunday at 9:30 for a message from our pulpit, or worship with us in person at 9402 Natchez Street at 945 in Wisner.

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0: Denver, Larry Gatlin and the Gatlin Brothers. That song was produced by Rick Hall at his famed studios in Muscle Shoals, Alabama. A real change of scenery from the group's usual Nashville sessions.
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0: Rhythm of the Rain, Jackie Ward. That song started out as a pop hit in the early 1960s, and around the same time Jackie recorded it as a country cover, he was also cutting duets with a then-unknown singer just starting her career by the name of Reba McEntire.
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Hello, this is Pastor Craig Beeman inviting you to join us each Sunday at 11 a.m. for the broadcast of the Morning Worship Hour of the First Baptist Church right here in Winnsboro, where you matter to God and to us.

0: Love can't ever get any better than this. Ricky Skaggs with Sharon White. Their pastor had them sing songs to each other instead of doing a unity candle at their wedding. And years later, that song won them the CMA's Vocal Duo of the Year Award, even though they were signed to two different record labels at the time.
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0: to all the girls I've loved before. Julio Iglesias and Willie Nelson. You know, Frank Sinatra actually turned down the chance to sing that one with Julio, so he reached out to Willie Nelson instead, and that song became the biggest American hit of Julio's career.
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0: Sonny James, You're the Only World I Know. That song kicked off an incredible run for Sonny, who went on to score 16 straight number one hits.
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0: I'm just a country boy. Don Williams. Couple of interesting facts about that song. Harry Belafonte actually recorded it first back in 1954. And the co-writer of the song, Fred Hellerman of the folk group The Weavers, had to publish it under a fake name because he'd been blacklisted during the McCarthy era for his political views.
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Just one sin away. My name is Jonathan Steele. We're just minutes away from the Bellamy Brothers. They're coming up. Got Toby Keith on the way, too. This is the Oak Ridge Boys right now. It's Fancy Free.

Howdy, neighbors. This is Pastor Garrison Griffith from First Baptist Wisner. 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

0: When that song came out in the mid-80s, you know, videos were big, even for country songs. And there was two videos, I believe, for that one. There was like a live version from a concert that he had. And then they finally put together a regular music video for that song. Beautiful song, too. Everything That Glitters Is Not Gold. It is Dan Seals. Got Emmylou Harris. It's One of These Days. And that's the song I have coming up.
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devil went down to Georgia. He was looking for a soul to steal. He was in a bind because he was way behind and he was willing to make a deal. When he came across this young man sewing on a fiddle and playing it hot, and the devil jumped up on a hickory stump and said, "Boy, let me tell you what. I guess you didn't know it, but I'm a fiddle player too. And if you'd care to take a dare, I'll make a bet with you. Now, you play pretty good fiddle, boy, but give the devil his due. I bet a fiddle of gold against your soul, because I think I'm better than you." The boy said, "My name's Johnny, and it might be a sin, but I'll take your bet, and you're going to regret, because I'm the best as ever been."

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And he pulled the bow across the strings and it made an evil hiss. And then a band of demons joined in and it sounded

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And he laid that golden fiddle on the ground at Johnny's feet. Johnny said, "Devil, just come on back if you ever want to try again. 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

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The first year they had me putting wheels on Cadillacs. 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

Yeah, Red Rider, this is the Cottonmouth in the Psycho Billy Cadillac. Come on. Haul. This is the Cottonmouth and Negatory on the cost of this machine there, Red Rider. You might say I went right up to the factory and picked it up. It's cheaper that way.

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1: Breaker 19, this here's a rubber duck. You got a copy on me, Big Ben? Come on. Yeah, 10-4, Big Ben, for sure, for sure. By golly, it's clean clear to Flagtown. Come on. Yeah, it's a big 10-4 there, Big Ben. Yeah, we definitely got the front door, good buddy. Mercy sakes alive, looks like we got us a convoy.
2: Was the dark of the moon on the 6th of June in a Kenworth pulling logs. Cab over Pete with a reefer on and a Jimmy hauling hogs. We is heading for Bear on I-10 about a mile out of Shaky Town. I says, Pigpen, this here's a rubber duck and I'm about to put the hammer down.

0: duck, and you want to back off them hogs? 10-4, about 5 miles or so. 10, roger, them hogs is getting intense up here.
1: By the time we got into Tulsa Town, we had 85 trucks in all. But they's a roadblock up on the Cloverleaf, and them bears was wall to wall. Yeah, them Smokies as thick as bugs on a bumper. They even had a bear in the air. I says, calling all trucks, this here is the duck. We about to go a-hunting

0: Big Ben. Negatory, Big Ben. You're still too close. Yeah, them hulk is starting to close up my sinuses. Mercy sakes, you better back off another 10.
1: Well, we rolled up Interstate 44 like a rocket sled on rails. We tore up all of our swindle sheets and left them setting on the scales. By the time we hit that shy town, them bears was getting smart. They'd brought up some reinforcements from the Illinois National Guard. There's armored cars and tanks and jeeps and rigs of every size. Yeah, them chicken coops was full of bears and choppers filled the skies. Well, we shot the line, we went for broke with 1,000 screaming trucks and 11 long-haired friends of Jesus in a chartreuse microbus.
0: Hey, rubber duck to Sodbuster. Come on there, yeah. 10-4, Sodbuster. Listen, you want to put that microbus in behind that suicide jockey? Yeah, he's hauling dynamite and he needs all the help he can get.
1: Well, we laid a strip for the Jersey Shore and prepared to cross the line. I could see the bridge was lined with bears, but it didn't have a doggone dime. I says, Pigpen, this here's a rubber duck. We just ain't going to pay no toll. So we crashed the gate doing 98. I says, let them truckers

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And yes, we're standing. 95.9 KMAR. The Bird.

He has lots of good ones, but that's my favorite from Gene Watson, 14 Karat Mind on Pure Country. I'm Charlotte Burke. This hour is really good. Johnny Duncan's on the way. Diamond Rio. I've got Sammy Smith. With that iconic one. You're thinking of the one. It's a great one. Randy Travis is on the way. We've got George and Tammy with an absolute classic. Right now, it's Trisha Yearwood, and she's in love with the boy on Pure Country.

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1: On a warm summer's evening, on a train bound for nowhere, I met up with a gambler. 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And he began to speak. He said, "Son, I've made a life

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0: Johnny Duncan, Thinking of a Rendezvous. I'm Charlotte Burke on Pure Country. Got a warning. If you are a chicken stew person, more than 4,500 pounds of ready-to-eat chicken stew is being recalled after the imported products missed required federal reinspection. This is for Sempio Korean Ginseng Chicken Stew, both the classic and the rich versions, all right? The stew was distributed in 8 states, including a lot of the Midwest. No illnesses yet reported, but if you've got it in your pantry, don't eat it, okay? Throw it away, return it to the store for a refund. We just don't know. It might not be safe. Again, the name, Sempio, S-E-M-P-I-O, Sempio Korean Ginseng Chicken Stew. Not this batch, okay? Take it back.
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0: Bill Anderson, I Get the Fever on Pure Country. I'm Charlotte Burke. All right, let's talk about you not getting the fever, not getting the chills, not getting sick this year. October is considered the sweet spot for getting a flu shot. Did you know that? I didn't know that. Doctors say vaccination now in October gives people's immune systems about 2 weeks to build up protection before flu really starts spreading more widely. Flu shots are recommended for pretty much everyone 6 months and older at this point, especially seniors, pregnant women, young children, and people with chronic conditions. I know it's not on the official list, but I used to teach school. I got to tell you, I think school teachers and people who have to be around the public a lot, if you are a person who does okay with vaccines, the flu shot, I think many a year saved me. By the way, updated COVID shots are also available along with RSV protection for people who are at higher risk. October is the season. If you are a person who believes in the immunizations, this is the best timing to go get them.
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Howdy, neighbors. 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

0: My gosh, they're so good. George Jones and Tammy Wynette. That's Golden Ring on Pure Country. They just sounded great together. There's a reason why they are legendary. Hey, I'm Charlotte Burke. Thanks for hanging out on your Saturday with us. More women are having babies after 40. Have you noticed that? You're not just thinking it. It's true. The data backs it up. And it's reshaping family life in the United States. The CDC says that births to women 40 and older have tripled since 1990. Think about that. Three times more people over 40, women over 40, are having babies than they used to. And this is happening as total U.S. births have declined a lot. Now, older parents do bring more financial stability and patience, but they can also face higher pregnancy risks and things like the sandwich generation issue, where you're taking care of kids, paying for kids, dealing with that while also trying to care for aging parents. The CDC says that this is not necessarily a bad or a good thing. It's just something that we need to pay attention to, because we're going to need to be ready to help out people who are taking care of both their little ones and their elderly ones simultaneously. Not an easy task.
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0: 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The Bird.

Marty Robbins singing the blues on Pure Country. I'm Charlotte Burke. Great songs this hour from Johnny Cash on the way. Conway Twitty. We've got Tim McGraw, Merle Haggard, and right now Hank Jr. and Hank Sr. There's a tear. You know where it is. This is Pure Country.

Hello, this is Pastor Craig Beeman inviting you to join us each Sunday at 11 a.m. for the broadcast of the Morning Worship Hour of the First Baptist Church right here in Winnsboro, where you matter to God and to us.

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0: Charlie McLean, Who's Cheating Who? I'm Charlotte Burke. This is Pure Country. Well, the Group of Seven. Yeah, the G7. You've heard those name. You've heard that name before, right? They're the guys that have all the oil. They are tapping emergency fuel reserves in an effort to cool record high diesel prices. The G7 says it will release 100 million barrels of diesel and crude oil over the next 4 months, with a large share coming early. The move follows supply disruptions tied to the wars in Iran and Ukraine and tight diesel inventories. Oil and diesel futures, they fell after they made that announcement, although analysts say that any relief at the pump right now is going to be temporary, because just because you release reserves, that doesn't actually add capacity at the refineries or mean new production. So any fixes or relief, we feel, it won't last for long. Even so, at a, what is it, six something a gallon, diesel drivers are like, we'll take whatever relief we can probably get right now.
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0: Roseanne Cash, Never Be You on Pure Country. I'm Charlotte Burke. This next story breaks my heart a little bit. One of Hawaii's volcanoes, National Park's best known landmarks, boom, gone. The 90-foot Holei Sea Arch. It was this beautiful arch, natural arch. It collapsed in the Pacific sometime between December 23rd and the 27th. People aren't exactly sure. The formation, carved from roughly 550-year-old lava flow, stood at the end of the Chain of Craters Road. I've never been to Hawaii, but I've looked at all the pictures and I have family that's been. And this 90-foot Holei Sea Arch was a thing of beauty. Park officials say erosion had slowly been weakening the arch for years. It's just natural. It's something that happens, and it might have fallen while the park was closed during Hurricane Nolo. So I guess if you're going to want to see the 90-foot Holei Sea Arch, you're going to have to look at it in pictures from now on. The world, sometimes she does make her changes.
1: In the KMAR Weather Center, here's your Saturday afternoon forecast. So Saturday afternoon can be mostly cloudy with showers likely in spots of thunderstorm, high 88. Cloud showers, maybe a thunderstorm this evening, scattered showers overnight, low 66. Sunday cloudy with showers likely in the morning, could be a thunderstorm in spots as well during the midday hours, high temperature 82. That's a look at your KMAR weather.
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0: Steve Wariner and Heart Trouble on Pure Country. Hey, Topo Chico fans, I got some news for you. You may finally start seeing your glass bottles again. Oh, I have a friend who was mad when they took the, is it Topo Chico or Topo Chico? I never quite know how to say it. Coca-Cola paused production earlier this year after problems at the Topo Chico facility in Mexico. It caused a long shortage. Well, Topo Chico says now it's starting to like get back in order. They're going to have a phased return in Texas with plans to expand to more states in the next year. The shortage only affected the mineral water in glass bottles. Now, you may think that's silly, but people who love that stuff, they are crazy about it. It also, flavored sparkling water and canned cocktails were still available, but that mineral water, which so many people like, yep, finally going to come back. It'll be like seeing an old friend return.
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Tell him, Johnny. I'm Charlotte Burke. That's Cash and Man in Black. This is a great hour ahead on Pure Country. We've got Joe Diffie on the way, John Schneider, some Dave Dudley. We got Don Williams in it, so you know it's extra good. KT Osland's coming up, and I love this duet. Travis Tritt, Marty Stewart, The Whiskey Ain't Working. Turn her up on Pure Country. There was-

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0: Katie Aslin, do ya on Pure Country. I'm Charlotte Burke. Hey, tomorrow night, Saturn gets the spotlight. Yeah, the ringed planet reaches opposition Sunday. What does that mean? Well, Earth passes between the Saturn and Sun. That means Saturn, the pretty one with all the rings around it, rises around sunset. It stays visible for a bunch of the nighttime and appears brighter than usual. You don't even need a telescope to find it. It'll look like a big, bright, yellowish point of light up in the sky. If you want to learn more, get online. And if you happen to have like a telescope, yeah, you should definitely use it. It's going to be good star watching tomorrow night, provided that it's not cloudy in your area.
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there some that I don't even know, but I'm looking forward to, cause I like my women everywhere I go. So roll on big wheels, don't you roll so slow. Peggy Ann is waiting in Memphis, and Betty Lou in Maine. I got a good old gal in Knoxville, but man, I forgot her name, but not her figure. I remember that. Yeah, I'm a kiss stealing, a wheeling dealing, a drug driving zone.

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2: In the KMAR Weather Center, here's your Saturday afternoon forecast. So Saturday afternoon can be mostly cloudy with showers likely in spots of thunderstorm, high 88. Cloud showers, maybe a thunderstorm this evening, scattered showers overnight, low 66. Sunday cloudy with showers likely in the morning, could be a thunderstorm in spots as well during the midday hours, high temperature 82. That's a look at your KMAR weather.
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Howdy, neighbors. This is Pastor Garrison Griffith from First Baptist Wisner. I'm excited to invite you and your loved ones to join us in our journey as disciples of Jesus. 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

0: Patsy Cline, Sweet Dreams of You. I'm Charlotte Burke. And scam calls and texts are now the number one way that scammers are reaching people. Yeah, they're getting it right through your phone. That's according to a new Better Business Bureau analysis of about 440,000 reports. The BBB says that scammers are increasingly using perfectly legal tools. That's the part that's getting me. Bulk texting services, internet phone numbers, AI-generated voices, even social media ads to look legitimate and to scale up really quickly. 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Turn on your phone's spam filter and ignore unsolicited job or loan offers. They're usually just garbage. And for goodness sake, don't click links from unknown senders. 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Got it? That's the no clicking. Nope. This is a no clicking zone. If we don't know, we don't click. Got it? Okay. Now we're all a little bit safer.
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They sure sound like they're having fun here at the end, don't they? Yeah, that's Johnny Duncan. Getting some help from Janie Fricke. Come a little bit closer. I'm Charlotte Burke. Our final hour of Saturday for this show. All right, let's see what we've got going. Dolly Parton's coming up. We've got some Willie Nelson, Little Oak Ridge Boys, Waylon Jennings in the mix. Ray Price is on the way. And now, she's so good, she needs no introduction. Here's Tanya. Yeah.

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0: 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Like the Franklin Sun on Facebook. 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

0: Ronnie Millsap and My Heart on Pure Country. Well, if your morning cup of coffee is pretty much connected to your heart and your love, you'll understand. Like, literally, I often think that my heart lives at the bottom of my first cup of coffee in the morning, but it's going to get more expensive. Economists say a strengthening El Nino may push up prices for tropical foods like coffee and chocolate and fruits and nuts, you know, all the good stuff. The weather pattern can bring drought to major growing regions. That's what El Nino does. And then it floods others. So crop production is just sort of a mess when El Nino gets its groove on. That comes on top of existing supply chain pressure with regard to coffee. So shoppers, yep, I hate to always be the one bringing you this news, but lately it just seems like everything basically winds up to this. You're going to be paying more for it this fall and winter. Sorry, coffee drinkers, I guess. I don't know, what do we start to do? Add cream? Oh, no.
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0: Dan Seals, My Baby's Got Good Timing on Pure Country. I'm Charlotte Burke. Well, good timing played a part in this next story. A St. Louis recycling yard helped police catch a dude who's accused of stripping brass valves off of 77 fire hydrants. Can you imagine? Police say this 65-year-old guy, Harry Farmer, was caught on surveillance selling the valves for scrap, and the yard had his ID, license plate, transaction records on file. They were like, nah, there's no way anybody has 77 of these. He now faces 8 felony charges. Fire officials say the damage created a serious public safety risk. Yeah, you don't mess with fire hydrants, you bonehead. Firefighters really depend on those hydrants during emergencies, and so does everyone else. Oof. I'm telling you, I'm really hoping Harry Farmer, I'm going to say it, I hope they throw the hydrant at you.
1: In the KMAR Weather Center, here's your Saturday afternoon forecast. So Saturday afternoon can be mostly cloudy with showers likely in spots of thunderstorm, high 88. Cloud showers, maybe a thunderstorm this evening, scattered showers overnight, low 66. Sunday cloudy with showers likely in the morning, could be a thunderstorm with spots as well during the midday hours, high temperature 82. That's a look at your KMAR weather.
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0: Waylon Jennings and I Ain't Living Long Like This. I'm Charlotte Burke, and I think that's the perfect song for this final story of the day. All right, I'll see you guys right back here tomorrow, but I did save this for our last break on a Saturday. Listen, guys, forget the bucket list. Yeah, there's a new idea called the anti-bucket list. Have you heard about this? Things you're finally ready to stop doing. Things you want to stop worrying about. Things you want to stop apologizing for. Aging experts say getting older can bring a useful kind of subtraction to your life. Fewer guilt-driven obligations. Yes, I am into this. Fewer automatic yeses and more time for what you actually care about, what you actually want to do, what actually matters. Their advice, start small with your anti-bucket list. Practice saying no where the stakes are kind of low and then work your way up to something big, you know, like Thanksgiving dinner or something you always get stuck with that you feel like maybe it's someone else's turn to take a turn. Anyhow, yes, let's get behind this, all right? The anti-bucket list. I think this is an idea whose time has come. We don't have to do it all. We don't have to be great at all of it. We can let someone else take their turn at being awesome, all right? I'll see you guys right here tomorrow on Pure Country. Have a great rest of your Saturday.
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Hey, it's Michael John, and happy Saturday to you. Nancy and Mike just checked in, and they think I should try a hygiene experiment that they're doing. You be the judge. Should I try it or not? That's next.

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0: Hey, it's Michael John, and Nancy and Mike said, why don't you try this? We are going without deodorant. It's an experiment because some of these products have so many toxins in it. We're going to try to go without deodorant. We're going to see how long we could go. Have you ever tried that? I'll tell you what, I ran out of deodorant the other day, and I used my wife's secret, and no one noticed. In fact, I've been doing it for about 3 days now. I got to really go buy some deodorant. Oh, I was at the store earlier. I forgot to get deodorant. How about you? You going to try the hygiene experiment like Mike and Nancy and go without deodorant? Have you ever done it? How long did you go without using it?
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1: You know, sometimes in your life, you may find it hurts to be alive. Especially when you and the one you love already belong to somebody else. 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And we don't want to hurt either one of them. 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

0: Hey, it's Michael John, and Faye just checked in. She goes, I go without deodorant for a couple days. 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
1: In the KMAR Weather Center, here's your Saturday afternoon forecast. So Saturday afternoon can be mostly cloudy with showers likely in spots of thunderstorm, high 88. Cloud showers, maybe a thunderstorm this evening, scattered showers overnight, low 66. Sunday cloudy with showers likely in the morning, could be a thunderstorm in spots as well during the midday hours, high temperature 82. That's a look at your KMAR weather.
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2: Howdy, neighbors. This is Pastor Garrison Griffith from First Baptist Wisner. 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

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When a stranger stopped beside me in an antique Cadillac. He was dressed like 1950, half drunk and hollow-eyed. He said, it's a long walk to Nashville.

seat. You turned on the radio, and them sad old songs coming out of them speakers was solid country gold. Then I noticed the stranger was ghost white pale when he asked me for a light.

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He said, "This is where you get off, boy, 'cause I'm going back to Alabama." 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He said, "You don't have to call me Mister, Mister. Hold on.

0: I'm moving on. That is for Jillian listening on the job. She goes, you know what? Maybe I will try to go deodorant free. I hear your other listeners talking about it. Any kind of deodorant or antiperspirant I try always makes it itchy for me. Maybe I do need to just take a break. Maybe I'll try it for a couple days. Maybe I'll start tomorrow morning. All right, yeah, let me know how it works out for you. Listen, everybody's different. Everybody's body's different. So some products work with us, some don't. Some, maybe it's better to go all natural. Let me know how that works out for you.
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Hey, it's Michael John. Chuck just checked in. He goes, I'm road tripping. I need some good road tripping sing-along songs. You got some Johnny Cash coming up for me? You know, Chuck, I could help you with that. Get ready to roll down the windows and sing loud and proud.

Hello, this is Pastor Craig Beeman inviting you to join us each Sunday at 11 a.m. for the broadcast of the Morning Worship Hour of the First Baptist Church right here in Winnsboro, where you matter to God and to us.

0: of Fire.
1: Johnny Cash, Ring of Fire, that is for Chuck, who's doing some road tripping today, and he wanted a song to sing along to, and that's what I chose for him. He just called back and said, thank you. He says, yeah, now I got to catch my breath, but I was singing loud and proud. Me too. If you got a great sing-along song you want to hear while you're out running errands or road tripping, let me know. Or heck, if you're in the backyard, you just want to sing along, let me know what song you want to hear.
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0: Hey, it's Michael John. I think tomorrow's going to be dangerous for diets. It's National Taco Day. I'm surprised that's not on a Tuesday, right? National Vodka Day tomorrow. National Cinnamon Roll Day tomorrow. Well, yeah, that'll blow any diets out of the water if you enjoy and celebrate all those days tomorrow. Please, National Vodka Day responsibly. And as a matter of fact, for all of them, if you're watching the calories, National Taco Day, watch the celebration, National Cinnamon Roll. Oh, man. Could be a great cheat day, though, if we look on the positive side of it. You could have a lot of fun with all those.
1: In the KMAR Weather Center, here's your Saturday afternoon forecast. So Saturday afternoon can be mostly cloudy with showers likely in spots of thunderstorm, high 88. Cloud showers, maybe a thunderstorm this evening, scattered showers overnight, low 66. Sunday cloudy with showers likely in the morning, could be a thunderstorm with spots as well during the midday hours, high temperature 82. That's a look at your KMAR weather.
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0: Crystal Gale for Celeste, who says, I hate when people are late. What is acceptable to be late? 5 minutes, 10 minutes, 15, 30 minutes? What are you okay with if someone's late? Celeste says, be on time or don't come at all. How about you? And what's the biggest lie about being late? I've got that for you next.
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Well, I guess I look different too, 'cause time changes everything.

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I was just talking with Celeste about being late, and she says the biggest lie about being late is when you text someone and say, oh, I'm just 5 minutes away, and then you show up 20 minutes later. Oh, I was only 5 minutes away, but then I hit traffic. Big fat lie. Do you agree or disagree?

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0: When that barbecue craving hits, there's only one place to go. 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

0: Willie Nelson has helped so many and entertained so many, and his son Lucas reflects on his dad's life and legacy. He said, "My dad has been homeless, had his house burned down, gone through four marriages, fought with the IRS, and even lost a child. Despite everything he has been through, he never gave up. That's what inspires me most about him, my dad, Willie Nelson, his strength and resilience in the face of adversity." That is from Willie Nelson's son, Lucas.
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0: Hey, it's Michael John. A big challenge tomorrow if you're dieting, watching what you're eating, because we're celebrating National Taco Day tomorrow. I don't know why that's not on a Tuesday. National Vodka Day, National Cinnamon Roll Day. Please celebrate responsibly tomorrow. That could ruin any healthy eating or diet you're going through. On the flip side, the positive side, if you're wanting to have a cheat day tomorrow, you got a couple things to celebrate with: National Taco Day, National Vodka Day, and National Cinnamon Roll Day. Just please do it responsibly. Yeah, that could be a fun cheat day tomorrow.
1: In the KMAR Weather Center, here's your Saturday afternoon forecast. So Saturday afternoon can be mostly cloudy with showers likely in spots of thunderstorm, high 88. Cloud showers, maybe a thunderstorm this evening, scattered showers overnight, low 66. Sunday cloudy with showers likely in the morning, could be a thunderstorm with spots as well during the midday hours, high temperature 82. That's a look at your KMAR weather.
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Howdy, neighbors. 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

0: Big Iron, Marty Robbins. Hey, it's Michael John, and Ursula says, I love scary movies. I'm going to start watching a new one every day leading up to Halloween. Old school Frankenstein, like the black and white, right? How about Psycho, Night of the Living Dead, The Texas Chainsaw Massacre, The Rocky Horror Picture Show, Halloween, The Shining, Friday 13th. Yeah, you could watch a different one every day leading up to Halloween. What's your favorite scary movie?
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Hey, it's Michael. John Kurt says, give me some Dwight Yoakam, please. And you forgot, when you're talking about Halloween movies, Beetlejuice. Oh, yes, absolute classic. I'll probably watch it 3 times before Halloween.

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0: Johnny Paycheck, take this job and shove it. Before you do that, have a backup plan. Have another job ready. Trust me on that. Hey, it's Michael John. How about Luke Grimes, star of Marshals, which I love, spinoff of Yellowstone Ranch, of course. And he says, who would be his dream guest star from the country world? He said, Chris Stapleton. He would make a really good bad guy. You know what? Chris Stapleton is a good one, but what about George Strait saving the day on a ranch, coming in roping something, right? That would be a great guest star on Marshall's or even Dutton Ranch. What do you think?
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0: Hey, it's Michael John. I just saw a list from Taste of Country website about country artists that died too young. And we have been robbed of some incredible talents. John Denver passed away at 53. Elvis Presley was only 42. Toby Keith, 62. Conway Twitty, 59. Tammy Wynette, 55. Keith Whitley, 33. Patsy Cline, 30. And the one and only Hank Williams was only 29 years old when we lost them. Wow, we've been robbed of some incredible talents because they passed away too young.
1: In the KMAR Weather Center, here's your Saturday afternoon forecast. So Saturday afternoon can be mostly cloudy with showers likely in spots of thunderstorm, high 88. Cloud showers, maybe a thunderstorm this evening, scattered showers overnight, low 66. Sunday cloudy with showers likely in the morning, could be a thunderstorm in spots as well during the midday hours, high temperature 82. That's a look at your KMAR weather.
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0: Hey, it's Michael John. How about this story about being super honest, like a superhero for honesty? Gentleman came up to an ATM machine to use it, and there was a bag up top. In the bag was $128,514 on it, and it said it belonged to Chick-fil-A. So he took it to Chick-fil-A. The manager said, "That's not mine." Well, he then called the police, and they found out that the Brinks driver was supposed to take that bag to a Chick-fil-A and forgot it on top of the ATM machine. Wow. Talk about a superhero of honesty. He found $128,514 and made sure it got back to the proper owner. The police helped him out, that every single dollar was accounted for. That's being super honest. What's the most money you found, and what'd you do with it? Did you hang on to it, or did you turn it in, try to find the owner?
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The Bird.

Hey, it's Michael John, and remember the Sears catalog back in the day? Well, how about like way back in the day? Have you ever seen one from like early 1900, like 1902 in particular? I spotted this and said, wow, what they're offering to sell. I've got it for you next. It's going to surprise you.

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Now, you don't have to listen. Just keep doing what you do. She's only one more hurt away, boy, from walking out on you. But if you want to keep her, one thing you better know. Once she gets to

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0: Hey, it's Michael John, and one of my vices is watching the History Channel. I love history, and they were showcasing Sears catalog the other day, and a 1902 edition of the Sears catalog advertised dynamite, yes, as a tool for removing tree stumps, claiming it would be excellent. The listing also added, to those who are not familiar with handling dynamite, we will, on application, mail a booklet giving full information. Wow, have times have changed. Yeah. Sears catalog back in 1902, they advertised selling dynamite. Wow.
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0: Hey, it's Michael. John Anne Marie says, today is National Boyfriend Day. Her and her man are putting on the good dancing boots. They're going out dancing. I don't blame you. She goes, we actually do it every Saturday night, but I'm making it special for him, wearing his favorite perfume while we go out dancing tonight because it's National Boyfriend Day. Hey, you two have fun. Dance like no one's watching.
1: In the KMAR Weather Center, here's your Saturday night forecast. For this Saturday night, showers and thunderstorms likely. Slight chance of rain overnight and a low around 67. For Sunday, rain likely in the morning. Chance of showers and thunderstorms in the afternoon. Mostly cloudy skies with a high near 82. North-northwest wind as high as 20 miles per hour. Sunday night, mostly cloudy, low around 63. That's a look at your KMAR weather.
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Darling, I've wasted a lot of years not seeing the real you. But tonight your beauty is shining through. And I never took the time to let you know. So before he takes you away, please let me say.

Howdy, neighbors. This is Pastor Garrison Griffith from First Baptist Wisner. 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

0: Hey, it's Michael John, Waltz Across Texas. That is for Willie, who celebrated a birthday. He heard about Anne Marie saying she's going dancing. He goes, oh, Saturday night, I got my boots on. I'm going out too. Waltzing. I want to waltz tonight. Yes. Him and his lady, they're going dancing too. And they're doing it because they're celebrating his birthday. And Willie, you are celebrating with Neve Campbell. She was Sydney in the Scream movies. Also, Julie in Party of Five. She's 53 today. Gwen Stefani, pop singer and married to Blake Shelton. She is 57 today. So they're blowing out the candles with you as well.
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